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3: From the Sky News Centre at 2. The Conservatives say the clock is ticking for Andy Burnham to reverse the early prisoner release scheme. It comes after it emerged two men who killed a police officer could be freed early. PC Andrew Harper suffered fatal injuries when he responded to a break-in in Berkshire in 2019. His widows criticised the idea as deplorable. Mark Fairhurst is National Chair of the Prison Officers Association.
4: And with the victims on this, there has to be exemptions to early release schemes so justice is served or seen to be served, and victims are confident that they're going to be subject to further intimidation and threats from their offenders.
3: Andy Burnham has unveiled dozens of new ministerial appointments, and among them is Scottish Labour leader Anna Sawar. He'll take up his new position in the House of Lords and as the UK Minister of State for Trade, a move that's been criticised by Scotland's First Minister. The Prime Minister will meet with John Swinney and the First Minister of Wales in Glasgow later. The UK has temporarily withdrawn its remaining diplomatic staff from Iran as the conflict with the US continues to escalate. The Foreign Office says the embassy will continue to operate remotely. Beatles fans on a sightseeing tour of Liverpool have had the surprise of a lifetime. The Magical Mystery Tour bus pulled up alongside a car carrying Sir Paul McCartney, who waved to passengers as they recognised him. Tour guide Tony Curley says it was a moment no one will ever forget.
5: We stopped at the lights and the driver, Neil, said, "It's Paul McCartney." So I was talking on the microphone and I went, "Paul McCartney?" So everyone behind was saying, "Oh, he's only joking." And I said, "No, it really is Paul McCartney. And not only that, he's on a Zoom to Ringo Starr." So it was one of them real magical moments.
3: Arsenal will be without William Saliba for an extended period after the France defender returned from the World Cup with a back injury. The Premier League champions say he won't need surgery. That's the latest. I'm Daisy Steele.

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0: Pepe Spiri Piri presents the icon and living legend Sonu Nigam live in concert. 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
4: 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We'll see you there. 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

0: Jade Belgrove has been campaigning against a scheme that will see inmates eligible for early release. The Prime Minister says he'll look at the proposal again after it emerged two men who killed a police officer could be freed early. PC Andrew Harper's widow has called the idea deplorable. Gary Lineker is among 120 UK-based millionaires urging Andy Burnham to impose higher taxes on extreme wealth. The group says a 2% tax on fortunes above £10 million could raise £24 billion a year for public services and reducing inequality. The UK has temporarily withdrawn its remaining diplomatic staff from Iran as the conflict with the US continues to escalate. The Foreign Office says the embassy will continue to operate remotely while advising against all travel to Iran because of the security situation. The US and Saudi Arabia have signed a landmark agreement on peaceful nuclear cooperation. It paves the way for a long-term partnership on civilian nuclear energy. Rangers manager Derek McInnes doesn't feel like the punishment fitted the crime after getting a four-match touchline ban. He's been penalised after being accused of criticising match officials last season while in charge of Hearts. It's after he called a penalty awarded to eventual champion Celtic disgusting. Rangers are appealing the decision and McInnes is thankful for their backing.
1: I'm pleased with what I said today. I'm pleased with the support I've got from the club and I feel really strongly about it. But like I say, I don't really want to get into the nuts and bolts of it because when an appeal process, we've got to respect that.
0: And Arsenal have confirmed defender William Saliba's returned from the World Cup with a back injury. That's the latest. I'm Daisy Steele.

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10: From the Sky News Centre at 4. The Conservatives say the clock is ticking for Andy Burnham to reverse the early prisoner release scheme. It comes after it emerged two men who killed a police officer could be freed early. PC Andrew Harper suffered fatal injuries when he responded to a break-in in Berkshire in 2019. His widows criticised the idea as deplorable. Mark Fairhurst

0: conflict with the US continues to escalate. It comes as America carried out a 12th consecutive night of airstrikes. The US and Saudi Arabia have signed a landmark agreement on peaceful nuclear cooperation. It paves the way for a long-term partnership on civilian nuclear energy. More than three-quarters of UK airports raised or introduced drop-off fees for drivers in the past year. The RAC found the average cost has increased by a third. It discovered Gatwick and Stansted charged the most at £10 for 10 and 15 minutes, respectively. Rod Dennis from the motoring organisation says it's disappointing.
1: We do understand airports need to bring in revenue to keep flight costs low and to manage the limited space they've got. But if free, convenient drop-off zones can be found in airports right across the world, why not here in the UK?
0: Weight loss and diabetes drugs may be linked to a higher risk of hair loss. Researchers analysed data from around 50,000 people and found rates of alopecia were higher among those taking medicines such as Mounjaro and Wegovy. That's the latest. I'm Daisy Steele.

If the night's getting too loud, we've got your calm. 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

0: You. Yeah, you. Listening to the radio. 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
3: 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We'll see you there. 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
8: From the Sky News Centre at 5, plans to release thousands of prisoners early in September have been put on hold following a political backlash. The Prime Minister's ordered a review following concerns some violent offenders, including two of PC Andrew Harper's killers, could benefit from the scheme. Prison governors have reportedly been told to pause preparations while ministers reconsidered the proposals. Former Justice Secretary David Gawke says the strain on prisons still has to be addressed.
9: When you start to look at the prison overcrowding crisis that the country faced a year or so ago, it was necessary to take action and come forward with proposals that addressed it and also prevents future crises from happening again.
8: Gary Lineker is among 120 UK-based millionaires urging Andy Burnham to impose higher taxes on extreme wealth. The group says a 2% tax on fortunes above £10 million could

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12: From the Sky News Centre at 6. A group of prominent UK millionaires is calling on Andy Burnham's new cabinet to tax them more. Football pundit Gary Lineker is among the group behind a letter to the new Prime Minister, which claims a 2% levy on wealth over £10 million would raise about £24 billion in a year. Former Labour leader Lord Kinnock has previously said such a move would help address inequality.
13: This is a country which is very substantially fed up with the fact that whatever happens in the world, the same interests come out on top, unscathed, all the time, while everybody else is paying more for gutted services.
12: The widow of PC Andrew Harper, who was killed in the line of duty, has described plans for the early release of prisoners as deplorable after it emerged two of her husband's killers could be freed. Andy Burnham has ordered a review of the plans. The UK government has temporarily withdrawn its embassy staff from Iran over what they say is new information on regional tensions. The decision follows 11 consecutive nights of US strikes against the country.
14: Thousands of MS patients are going to be eligible for what's being described as a life-changing drug. Famperidine is now being rolled out across the NHS in England. Kerry Smith is from the MS Society.
15: This is incredible news for the 120,000 people living with MS in England. Famperidine has been available in other parts of the UK for several years, and we're really, really delighted that this life-changing medication is going to be available

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1: Good morning, 23rd of July, Thursday morning breakfast show with me, Paul Shah. How you doing, my little chickens? Hope you had a good one. Wakey, wakey. Hands off, snakey. Let's do this. Guru Rondhawa, Street Dancer 3D. I got some war for you as well. Let's get it kicked off.
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1: It's 11 minutes after 6 o'clock. Good morning. How are you doing today? My name is Paul Shah. This is your breakfast show and we're doing all requests through until 7. So let me know what song you want to hear. 020 8813 8040 or you can hit me up on WhatsApp 07925 700 272. What's going to make your day today? That song on the radio. What's that song that might have been buzzing around in your mind? Let me get it on air for you today on the UK's biggest Asian mix. Let's get going just after the break. A couple of classics on the way as well.

0: Taking you back to the 80s, Ram Lakhan as well, and remember this one from the 90s? The Gentleman, Roop Suhana Lagta Hai, still to come. 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
1: Right, let's start with the M1 southbound long-term road improvement works between at Junction 18, with one lane closed, 15 minutes worth of delays. M25 clockwise, 15 to 20 minutes worth of delays at Junction 15 and 16. And M6 northbound, Junction 19 and 20. Bit of trouble there. Central reservation barriers being repaired right now. More for you in the next hour.
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0: 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Good morning. 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So the time has come. Well, it's almost come. I felt a little bit sad yesterday, I've got to admit. We went to go and check out my son's first uni. So the first time, because he's going to uni next year, next September. And we went to go and check out the last one that he wants on his list. And I could see why it was the last one. It was pretty much awful. But still, you get a little bit excited that he's going to go off and he's going to have new adventures and new experiences and all that razzmatazz. And I'm excited, but I'm also feeling very sad. So it's kind of like bittersweet. Anyway, I'm excited because it's like, you know, he gets to do that. And it's going to be awesome. We'll talk about more about this in a little while. I might even name drop the university we went to yesterday because it wasn't great. Let's face it.
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2: 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Starring Huma Qureshi in a career-defining role, this is an unforgettable political thriller filled with gripping storytelling, shocking twists and relentless suspense. 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
0: Bit of airlift for you this morning. Dil Cheese on the way for you. Taz Apache Indian with Sunidhi Chauhan. It's Mujh Pe To Jadu from Race. And Bali Jagpal, remember this one? Ranja on the way.

0: 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Sunday, 2nd of August at Firth Park, Sheffield. We'll see you there. 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
1: 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Childhood vaccinations give children the best protection, preventing over 5,000 deaths each year in England. 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More for you on the way. Stay the right where you are. Got some corn cheer and your listener's choice just after seven. Right now, it's Bally Jagpal with Ranja, Untrue.

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4: From the Sky News Centre at 7... Business rates for pubs, clubs and live music venues in England are to be cut by 20% from April next year. It's the latest policy announcement from Andy Burnham's new government. We're told it'll apply to more than 30,000 businesses and is expected to save the typical pub more than £1,000 in tax. A group of high-profile millionaires is urging the government to bring in a wealth tax. Football pundit Gary Lineker is among those who've signed a letter to Andy Burnham calling for a 2% levy on fortunes above £10 million, which they say would raise £24 billion a year. Our political correspondent, Lucy McDade, says the new Prime Minister will be looking at ways of generating revenue.
5: Andy Burnham has made a number of promises. He's talked about the cost of living, making it his number one priority. There is no doubt that he needs to bring in more money to be able to give people that need it more wiggle room.
4: The UK's temporarily withdrawn its remaining diplomatic staff from Iran as the conflict with the US continues to escalate. It comes as the US carried out a 12th consecutive night of airstrikes. Online bullying over social media could be linked to declining school attendance rates. Studies found pupils, parents and schools feel well-being is a major factor behind rising absence rates since the pandemic. Ministers are being urged to rethink issuing fines for non-attendance. Dr. Emma Moore is from the National Foundation for Educational Research.
6: They do need more funding, but also investment in kind of wider school infrastructure and resources going forward, particularly as it's likely they'll be catering to a much more diverse range of pupils with differing needs going forwards.
4: Britain's June heatwaves estimated to have cost the economy more than £1 billion. A new survey also suggests the extreme temperatures led to 24 million lost working hours. And more than 3,000 athletes arrive in Glasgow for the start of the 2026 Commonwealth Games today. 74 nations and territories will compete. That's the latest. I'm Faye Rowlands.
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0: Highs of 26 degrees across the south of the country. If you're in the Midlands, you got also got highs of 26. Further up north in Scotland, highs of 23 degrees. Right now, 17 in London and in Cardiff. Birmingham, Leicester, Bolton all at 16. Leeds and Manchester, 17. And right now in Edinburgh, 15 degrees.
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0: 4 minutes after seven. Happy Thursday morning. Let's get on the Royals for you. Tu Hai Wahi. I've got Karan Aujla with Tell Me as well. On top of that, your listener's choice and your Gaunch. It's a Thursday morning Gaunch. Oh, I'm Paul Shaw, by the way.
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1: It's 11 minutes after 7 for a Thursday morning breakfast show. Let's do your listener's choice. Which of these two do you want next? Run Down the City, Monica. Durunda, it's a thumbs up for this one. If you want this, you know what to do. Or maybe some Desi Wine. I know it's a bit early, not for some of you. But for Desi Wine, it's a heart emoji. So Run Down the City, Monica. 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Desi Wine, heart emoji. WhatsApp your choice now. 07925 700 272. The winner plays after the break. On top of that, I got your Gaunt here for you next. 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
5: It's 17 after 7. By golly, I think we've got 50-50 votes today, which means we're playing both songs. So, we'll do that in a second. Let's do your corn cheer first. Raj Malhotra. This will make someone laugh, by the way. Someone will laugh at this. Raj Malhotra, a successful businessman, is happily married to Priya. His life takes a dark turn when his ex-girlfriend, Sonia, is now his boss's wife, accusing him of sexual harassment after he rejects her advances. Raj must prove his innocence in a courtroom battle that exposes Sonia's manipulation and ambitious nature. Who plays Raj in this film? A bit close to home, isn't it? Who plays Raj in this film? 2004, Amrish Puri's in this film. But who plays Raj in the film? What do you reckon? 020-8813-8040. 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
3: 21 minutes after 7 o'clock. Good morning. Right, Riaz in Hemel Hempstead, Bav in Harrow, Himanshu in Hatfield, Ijaz in Blackburn, Kajal in Colindale, Rita in Harrow, Zahida in Leicester, Aniradu in Croydon. God, I hope I'm pronouncing that right. Miran Amesh in Preston. Go back to sleep, kids. You got no school. Jaswan in Belgium. Indu in Cardiff. Nathu in Wembley. Sophie in Scotland. Divya in Harrow, all with the right answer. Raj Malhotra, a successful businessman, is happily married to Priya. I don't think anyone's really happily married, are they? His life takes a dark turn when his ex-girlfriend Sonia, now his boss's wife, accuses him of sexual harassment after he rejects her advances. Raj must prove his innocence in a courtroom battle that exposes Sonia's manipulative and ambitious nature. Who plays Raj in this film? What's the name of the actor who plays Raj in the film? 2004, Amrish Puri, Kareena Kapoor Khan in the film as well. But who plays Raj in the film? What do you reckon, Shmekin? 020-8813-8040 or WhatsApp 07925-700-272.
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17: M6 northbound, congestion and speed restrictions through Cheshire through junction 19 and junction 20 due to ongoing barrier repairs. M25 clockwise, morning peak delays, about 20 minutes worth of delay there. 15 and 17 due to high traffic volume and localised maintenance work. And the M1 southbound, lane 1 restrictions and steady tailbacks near junction 18 for Rugby due to long-term road improvement works and narrowed lanes. More for you in the next hour.
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1: 7:37 right now, Sadia in Preston, Naz in Wembley, Rima in Dunstable, yeah. Sarah in St. Albans, you're just turning into a Gauntier monster, except for the fact that there's no C in his name. Sorry to nitpick, but I must, because you are doing incredibly well this week, Sarah. Well done. Raj Malhotra, a successful businessman, is happily married to Priya. His life takes a dark turn when his ex-girlfriend Sonia, now his boss's wife, accuses him of sexual harassment after he rejects her advances. Raj must prove his innocence in a courtroom battle that exposes Sonia's manipulative and ambitious nature. Who plays Raj in this film? What's the name of the actor who plays Raj in the film? It was released in 2004. Amrish Puri, Kareena Kapoor Khan, and Priyanka Chopra Jonas in the film as well. But who plays Raj in the film, please and thank you? What do you reckon, Schmecken? 020 8813 8040, or you can WhatsApp through 07925 700 272.
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3: 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Will this quest uncover a double attribution leading to a six-figure price tag? 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Starring Huma Qureshi in a career-defining role, this is an unforgettable political thriller filled with gripping storytelling, shocking twists and relentless suspense. 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
2: 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Starring Huma Qureshi in most powerful role yet. 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
1: 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Day one of Dawat's Big Rice Weekend at Worley Drinks in Walsall. 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Worley Drinks. 75 Bridge Road, Walsall. WS10 on Saturday from 9 till 5. And Bangla Station Wholesale. Birmingham B12 on Sunday 9 till 5. Don't miss all the deals. Rice isn't just rice until you've tried Dawat's extra long basmati. Doshik in Ickenham, well done. Subinda and Kiran got it as well, well done. Jazz in Headingley, now that's a cracking answer, Jazz. Brovin in Crawley, Salima. I don't know. Salima is a big name here. Right, well done to Cam in Harrow. Good job. Kanika in Harrow as well. Well done. The answer I'm looking for today is Akshay Kumar. Well done to everyone who got it right this morning here on Breakfast. Let's get some duck on for you. Quack, quack.

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11: From the Sky News Centre at 8, business rates for pubs, clubs and live music venues in England are being cut by 20% from next April. Cafes and restaurants aren't included. Number 10 says it'll be funded through reviewing reliefs provided to what it describes as antisocial businesses such as vape shops. It'll also crack down on online marketplaces that aren't paying their taxes. Emma Reynolds is Chief Secretary to the Treasury.
12: We will set out in further detail in the budget how it will be fully funded. It's there to help these pubs and other community assets to thrive, to give them additional breathing space.
11: Gary Lineker is among 120 UK-based millionaires calling on Andy Burnham to impose higher taxes on them. The so-called Proud to Pay letter to the PM claims the money could be used to reduce inequality. The Conservatives say the clock is ticking for Andy Burnham to reverse the early prisoner release scheme. It comes after it emerged two men who killed a police officer could be freed early. PC Andrew Harper suffered fatal injuries when he responded to a break-in in Berkshire in 2019. Mark Fairhurst is National Chair of the Prison Officers Association.
13: I'm with the victims on this. There has to be exemptions to early release schemes so justice is served or seen to be served and victims are confident that they're going to be subject to further intimidation and threats from their offenders.
11: A twice-daily pill which helps people with multiple sclerosis to walk easier is being rolled out to patients on the NHS. Vanperdine's been described as life-changing for people who have the condition, which affects the brain and spinal cord. A new study has found bullying over social media could be linked to rising school absences. The National Foundation for Educational Research says the government should reconsider fines for non-attendance, saying they're unhelpful. And more than three quarters of UK airports raised or introduced drop-off fees for drivers in the past year. The RAC found Gatwick and Stansted charged the most. That's the latest. I'm Faye Rowlands.
14: 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The good news is, if these are found early, they can be managed or corrected. 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

0: happy hours of great love songs every Sunday night from 7 p.m. with Amit Soda. Highs of 26 degrees across the south and the Midlands. Further up north in Scotland, you got highs of 22 degrees. Right now, 18 in London, 19 in Cardiff, Birmingham, Leicester, Bolton all at 17, Leeds, Manchester 18 degrees, and currently in Glasgow, it's 16 degrees. 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Let's get off your Alpha Varvar. I've got Jane Samjona as well from Bulbulaya 3, Listener's Choice, and your Paul Shah's threesome. UK's biggest Asian mix.
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1: I've just read the most disturbing thing. I can't read it on the radio, but anyway. Listener's choice for this morning. Which of these two would you like to hear next? Mitti Mitti Chubi Notyal. It's a thumbs up for this one. Jasmine Sandler's heart emoji. So for Chubi Notyal, it's a thumbs up. Jasmine Sandler's heart emoji. What's happy choice now? 07925 700272. Winner plays after the break. And I've got your Paul Charles threesome still to come. 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
10: It's 19 minutes after 8 o'clock. We got a winner by one vote for our listener's choice. Before we get there, let's do our Paul Shah's threesome for today. I've got three clips of three different songs. All I need you to do is tell me the name to the films that they belong to. He says it's so easy. Yes. What do you reckon? You got all three film names? If you have, you're a genius, bro. 020-881-38040 or WhatsApp 07925-700-272. If you haven't got all three film names, that's okay as well. No judgment here. What we'll do is the hour goes on, you get more audio, you get clues that you can use. So it will get easier the longer you listen. Let's have one more crack at it. Give me a call, drop me a WhatsApp if you got all three film names in Paul Shah's threesome.
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6: 22 after 8 o'clock. No one's got all three right. That's okay. Don't worry. Let's have another listen. Bit more audio.

The first one was released in 2019, Alia Butt. The second in 2019, Nusrat Bharucha. And the third one, 2019, Ananya Bande. Have you got all three film names in Paul Shah's threesome?

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0: 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Listen, I never do this, okay, but I'm asking for your help today. I need someone's help. So a couple of months ago, I discovered a product that I really, really like. And I just can't find it anywhere now. And I'm going through it like a hot knife through butter right now. I'm looking for kokum syrup, sugar-free. Does anyone... I went to 6 stores yesterday looking for kokum syrup, sugar-free version. It is incredibly good if you're diabetic like myself. 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And to be honest with you, it's a great, refreshing drink. 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

0: 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I could do with a Gokum syrup sugar-free cocktail right now. 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
15: M25 clockwise, congestion and delays of about 15-20 minutes between junction 15 and 17. Just the normal amount of traffic, to be honest with you. M6 northbound, slow moving queues between Cheshire, junction 19 and junction 20. Central reservation barrier repairs happening there at the moment. And the M1 southbound, lane 1 restrictions and 10 to 15 minutes worth of delays near 18 following broken down vehicle in the live lane. More for you in the next hour with Shubnam.
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links on online, but those ones are the ones I'm talking about that are like £8 delivery, and another one from Amazon, I suppose, which is what, £12-13 a bottle, which is ridiculous. They're £3.99, man, in the shops. Raj in Wembley, thank you. Yes, you got it right as well. Let's have another listen, shall we, kids?

The first one, 2019, Alia Bhatt, Ranveer Singh. The second in 2019, Nusha Bharucha and Ayushman Khurrana. And the third one, 2019, Ananya Pandey and Tiger Shroff. Can you name all three film names?

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2: 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Starring Huma Qureshi in a career-defining role, this is an unforgettable political thriller filled with gripping storytelling, shocking twists and relentless suspense. 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

0: Mudhoo's Mayfair at the Dilly has reopened its doors with a stunning new makeover, with a brand new spectacular bar and lounge which will make you gasp, wow! 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
6: 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I think we've got a couple more right answers. Well done to Sia or Saya in Edgware. Which is it?

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I can't find it anywhere. So if on your journeys you find sugar-free Cockham Syrup, can you just drop me a line, please? Thank you. I'd really appreciate it. The three films, Gully Boy, Dream Girl and Student of the Year 2. So that's Gully Boy, Dream Girl and Student of the Year 2. Well done to everyone who got it right this morning. That's it from me. Shab's on the way for you next. I'll see you tomorrow morning from 6 o'clock.

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11: Sona Nigam said, "I know my destiny is moksha or liberation. 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I am satisfied living the life I am leading and I will die with dignity."
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12: From the Sky News Centre at 9, the Nighttime Industries Association has welcomed a cut to business rates for pubs, clubs and live music venues in England from next year. The 20% discount will apply to more than 30,000 hospitality businesses from April, but won't include cafes, restaurants or other high street firms. It's expected to cost the Exchequer around £100 million a year. Ian Hoskins runs several hospitality businesses in Liverpool.
13: I'd like to see full business rates reform. But as a stopgap, I think this is good. And I think it will encourage people that may either be considering closing a venue or deciding whether to open a new one. This goes a long way to kind of help confidence.
12: Meanwhile, an influential group of millionaires is calling on Andy Burnham to tax them more. The group say the Treasury could generate about £24 billion by asking more from the richest in society. Plans to release thousands of prisoners early in September have been put on hold following a political backlash. The Prime Minister has ordered a review following concerns some violent offenders could benefit from the scheme. Weight loss jabs could be linked to an increased risk of hair loss. Researchers have found higher rates of alopecia among people taking medicines like Mounjaro and Wegovy. A hosepipe ban by Thames Water has come into force for millions of people. It's expected to affect more than 10 million customers across London, Thames Valley and the Home Counties, and comes as parts of the UK move closer to drought. Paul Tompkins is a dairy farmer and deputy president of the National Farmers Union.
14: Our plants and crops just don't really like to respond well to no rainfall. So here on my farm, the cows, their breakfast this morning, which isn't coming from the field, instead it's coming from our conserved stocks for the winter.
12: And Britain's June heatwave cost the economy more than £1 billion and led to 24 million lost working hours. A new survey found some workers took time off or cut their hours. That's the latest. I'm Faye Rowlands.
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0: Good morning and welcome to Thursday on Sunrise, the 23rd of July, when Indian cinema has a new favourite genre. And no, it's not a spy thriller. Any guesses? But first, Aditya A and Aishwarya P wishing you a blessed and productive day. 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

0: 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The breaks are unbelievably long. I've got so much to discuss with you. I better get on. 07925-700-272, the number to WhatsApp me on. Welcome to the show.
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0: Of course, regardless of how packed the show might be, your messages on WhatsApp take pride of place. Raj in Wembley, Hansa in Leicester, Neelam in Swindon, Divya in Harrow, Preeti in Crawley, Dee in London, Gore in Newcastle, Jazz in Headingley, Saira in Cheltenham, Purnima in Wisbeach, loving those flowers. Jay in Pinner, I'm going to read that in a bit because that needs due attention and I need to convey the essence of what you've written to me, this beautiful message, properly, not in a rush. Okay, thank you so much for sharing that, by the way. Dina in Guildford, thank you so much. 07925-700-272 is the number on which we are chit-chatting off air, on air. This is where you let me know your views on whatever we are talking about. And of course, if you've seen something exciting and interesting, if you're reading something absolutely unputdownable, I want to hear from you. Okay, 07925-700-272 is the number for that. Now, starting the show with something vintage. What's with these actors of the 80s and the 90s who are all making a beeline to return to the screen? Aapne notice kiya hai? Return to the big screen and the small screen. What has changed in Indian cinema? Well, I'll tell you what, a lot has changed in Indian cinema. Actresses of a certain generation, they say that there was a time up until the 90s, even the early noughties, when any female actor in their late 20s was considered unsuitable to play the female lead. Anyone who admitted to a relationship, got married, started a family, would immediately be offered a supporting role. You were more than welcome to play the sister, the bhabhi, the best friend, the aunt, or even the mother or mother-in-law. But for the longest time, Bollywood's obsession with youth, especially when it came to our heroines, this was the rigid rule that decided who retired when. Hero beshak aapke 40 saal ke ho, even older, but the leading lady needed to be of a certain age, young and sprightly, drinking from the fountain of youth. Now that many acclaimed filmmakers have started offering middle-aged women, people my age and even older, roles that excite, inspire and challenge them, stories that make them the central character, I think some of our finest actresses from the past are now dreaming of getting back into the game. We've seen the likes of Madhuri Dixit Nene, Zeena Taman, Shabana Azmi, Karishma Kapoor, Kajol, Shefali Shah, many, many others deliver stellar performances. We've seen them add layers and nuances to characters who weren't too far from their real age, right? So in that context, an actress we loved and admired in the 80s and the 90s is making her long-awaited comeback. Who do you think it might be? I'll tell you if you promise to stay tuned. On the other side, listener's choice today, this hour, I should say, offers two songs by Sonu Nigam. Sonu Nigam is making a comeback of sorts. Aapne notice kiya hai? For years and years, he disappeared from our radar. I know that he had a bit of a roller coaster ride through life. He moved to Dubai, etc. Now he's back in Mumbai. And any film that has a song by Sonu Nigam, these guys feel compelled to announce it separately. Sonu Nigam is doing a song for Batwara. Sonu Nigam is doing a song for Main Wapas Aaunga. Bearing that in mind, option A sounds like this. Behad khoobsurat ye gana taken from Veer Zara. This is your option A. And lucky, no time for love. Sun Zara is your option B. Do pal ruka khabon ka karwan aur phir chal diye tum kahan hum kahan. That's your option A. Sun Zara is option B. What plays next? Aap mujhe batayenge. WhatsApp me.
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0: 9:20 on a Thursday afternoon at Sunrise Radio. Shabnam Sahi ke saath. And it's official now. I have the warmest, bestest listeners anywhere in the world, I'd like to think. Saira and Sheltnam, thank you for that. Ankit, thank you. Mr. Patel, thank you so much for your vote. Opie, all the way on the other side of the world, listening to me, stuck in traffic on the streets of Kuala Lumpur. Thank you so much for sending me that screenshot. Lovely. Divya and Harold, thank you very much. Anita in Liverpool, thank you. Kumudvara says, I did not forget your birthday, as my best wishes are always with you each and every day. Thank you so much. This is Shaju Zakaria in Newport. Suga, I've yet to see the video, but you've written the sweetest thing. I have a friend, she says. I have a friend, a voice. I haven't met her. I don't see her every day, listening to her daily, but my love for her will never change. How sweet is that? I wonder who you're talking about. Amreen, thank you so much for that. Praveen in Crowley, Nirmalji in High Wycombe. Preeti in Crowley is asking me what I'm reading at the moment, because you are reading Gregory David Roberts' Shantaram. Highly recommended. You know what? I remember picking up this book, but I never made it through. This seems to be a recurring habit with me now. I don't like it. You know, Preeti, I started reading about 3 months ago. I was halfway through three books simultaneously. I was reading Elif Shafak's There Are Rivers in the Sky. Highly recommended, again. Then I picked up Umrao Jaan, this coffee table, commemorative coffee table book that I brought all the way from India, written by Muzaffar Ali. Well, a foreword by Muzaffar Ali. And then, of course, there are various other chapters. And then I started Harini Nagendra's book 4 in a riveting, riveting crime thriller series that I'm a big fan of, Into the Leopard's Den. Somehow, all three, you know, I kind of left them in the middle for one reason or the other, and I haven't had the urge to go back to any. I don't know why I'm so distracted this season. Perhaps I shall start book 4. That might be a good idea. And finish it. Read it from start to finish and then go back to these ones. Omar in Manchester, thank you so much. Shobna ji in Raynham, thank you very much. Preet in Colnbrook, I hope I have your permission to share your sweetest voice note.
20: Golden diamonds.
0: This is what you said.
20: Good morning, Shabnam ji. I just wanted to say how well you keep us entertained. I didn't think typing would justify. I wanted to leave you a personal voice message to say from 9 o'clock every day, my radio is tuned in. I have my AirPods in whilst I'm giving my driving lessons and I listen to your show all the way through. You really do keep us entertained and I absolutely love the positivity in your voice and how jolly you are. Absolutely love it. Keep us entertained. Amen. God bless you. Thank you.
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0: Follow Juhi's inspiring journey of justice, courage and dreams in Juhi Mui every Monday to Friday, 7:30 p.m. only on Colors TV. I have to remind myself every single day how blessed I am to do the job that I do and to be surrounded by such amazing people. Thank you so much. That's it. Mujhe lagta hai retirement ka time aa gaya hai. Aapko kya lagta hai? Lata ji and Sonu Nigam from a beautiful film, Veer Zara. Good morning.

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2: 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Jamin, the ethnic taste of India. Sunrise Radio par is ghante ka hit of the hour aap tak pahunchane se pehle. This is the message that Jay in Pune sent me. Yesterday, you asked about something soul-satisfying done this year. In Pune, we have a book hub run since COVID 2020, Miriam. It has in excess of 5,000 books from old to new. 2 days spent building and finishing new customized bookcases. Very pleased to help Miriam, and the cost was a nominal £500. Plus my time placing order for timber, having it cut, delivered to Miriam's house. Also custom made rainproof covers donated to fit the bookcases at night or on days when the weather's wet and windy. I feel happy to help a good cause. Everything donated in the name of my late father. Reading is to the mind as exercise is to the body. Absolutely. It's just that I think people like me should remember that what you start, you must finish, right? I've never done this before. Honestly, I must go back to those three books at some point.

0: Megan from the soundtrack of Pati Patni aur Vodo. Krish Mandal, Kishore Mandal, Badshah and Ipsita. 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Santoshi in Harrow. Praveen in Crawley. Shri in Slough. Thank you for your beautiful messages. 07925-702-72, the number to WhatsApp me on. My name is Shabnam Sahi. This is the UK's biggest Asian mix, Sunrise. The hit of the hour with Jamin Foods. 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
0: 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Try their kappa poha, jaggery powder, turmeric latte mix and spice mixes like butter chicken, paneer makhan wala and of course Suhana Pani Puri Masala. In stores nationwide. Suhana, maza aa gaya. Preeti in Crawley says, I joined a book club 2 years ago and only then I realized that I actually love reading books. I've made it a habit of reading 15 pages every day before going to bed, no matter what. This rule has really helped me. You know what, Preeti? Showing up every single day, just the discipline of doing something which you may or may not feel like doing on certain days, that is such a good life skill. But I'll also say that reading something out of compulsion because your book club says you must, will that not take the joy away from what you're reading? Or maybe it's just me, but you know what? Well done. On the other side, some might say 9:31 on a Thursday morning is the perfect time for the first cup of masala chai. Don't forget to add the long and the lachi. This version by Tulsi Kumar, taken from the film Luka Chupi, because Kriti Sano is the artist of the week. The UK's
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1: The M25 clockwise between junctions 9 and 10. Emergency barrier repairs. Normal traffic conditions expected after 4 p.m. But right now, delays of 15 minutes against expected traffic. That's the M25 clockwise between junctions 9 and 10.
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Mannat Noor, but the Tulsi Kumar version of Tu Long Melachi. This one taken from the film Luka Chupi, Hide and Seek. Which starred, was it Karthik Aryan alongside Kriti Sano? It may have been, right? Kriti Sano, of course, the artist of the week on Sunrise. Here's your masala tea. 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
2: 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And from our sponsor Sony TV, Maharani at 9 p.m. A smash hit drama that has captured the nation's attention and become one of the most talked about series on Sony TV. Starring Huma Qureshi in a career-defining role, this is an unforgettable political thriller filled with gripping storytelling, shocking twists and relentless suspense. 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
1: 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Shabnam Sahi on Sunrise with India's Best Dancer on Sony TV. 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
2: 9:49 on Sunrise. Sanjay in Wellingborough. Idris in Hackney, thank you so much. Suki in Bristol says, peace doesn't mean to be in a place where there's no noise, no trouble or hard work. It simply means to be in the midst of all these things and still be calm in your heart. Absolutely. Kaam karte rahiye aur kaam rahiye. Is that what you're saying? Thank you so much. Stay with me, SS.

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16: Sonu Nigam said, "I know my destiny is moksha or liberation. 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
18: From the Sky News Centre, it's 10. Business rates for pubs, clubs and some live music venues in England have been cut by 20% from next April. Cafes and restaurants aren't included. Number 10 says it'll be funded through reviewing reliefs provided to what it describes as anti-social businesses, such as vape shops. It'll also crack down on online marketplaces not paying their taxes. Emma Reynolds is Chief Secretary to the Treasury.
19: We will set out in further detail in the budget how it will be fully funded. It's there to help these pubs and other community assets to thrive, to give them additional breathing space.
18: The Conservatives say it's wanting on detail. Gary Lineker is among 120 UK-based millionaires calling for the introduction of a wealth tax. Similar policies have been abandoned in the past. A teenage girl and woman in her 40s have died following reports of several people getting into difficulty in the water in Essex. Emergency services were called to the scene yesterday afternoon in West Mersey. The US ambassador to the UK says that strikes on Iran will most likely continue.
20: They're attacking shipping in the Straits of Hormuz. Those attacks most likely will continue. And I really give President Trump a great deal of credit for calling for a ceasefire and trying to find a diplomatic solution for as long as he had.
18: Warren Stevens' comments come as American forces conducted their 12th consecutive night of airstrikes. President Donald Trump's warned one bridge or power plant would be destroyed for each vessel targeted by Iran in the Strait of Hormuz. A new poll has found only 6% of people in the UK would volunteer to fight for the country in the face of an imminent invasion. The YouGov survey was conducted in June. And Hampshire's Utilita Bowl will host a men's Ashes test for the first time next summer. The venue's been chosen for the fourth of five matches. The clash against Australia will kick off at Trent Bridge. That's the latest. I'm Faye Rowlands.
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23: And a quick look at some of our long-haul arrivals this morning. Air India Flight AI163 due in from Mumbai to Heathrow Terminal 2 at 11.30, scheduled to land at 11 a.m. United Airlines Flight UA938 due in from Chicago to Heathrow Terminal 2 at 11.55 this morning is cancelled today. For further details, please contact your airlines directly before you head out.
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4: Dry with variable cloud and sunny spells for most today. Just the odd light shower in the north and the east of the country. Thicker cloud and some showers moving into the northwest later in the day.
23: Maximum temperatures today, 23 in Manchester, 21 in Liverpool, 22 in Brighton and 26.

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0: Taken from the film Ye Jawani Hai Diwani. We started the hour with a Harshdeep Kaur double bill. Heer followed by this beautiful duet, Kabira. इसे आप सुन रहे हैं सनराइज पर आज थर्सडे द 23rd की सुबह शबनम साही के साथ. What's your Thursday looking like? What are your plans for Friday, Saturday, Sunday? 07925-700-272 is the number to WhatsApp me on. I'm out and about doing an outdoor broadcast in Walsall this Saturday. Summer is also the time when you have a lot of things happening outdoors, al fresco. From food festivals to music concerts to a whole lot of events under clear blue skies. What is it that you're looking forward to the most? Yesterday, Fatima in Ilford shared a fabulous recipe. Pineapples doused in sriracha sauce. Put on your barbecue. That sounds so good.
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0: 07925-700-272, the number to WhatsApp me on. You know, sometimes we do not realize or do not appreciate, I should say, the passage of time. Some of my listeners, I completed 11 years on this show this March, and some of my listeners have been there with me, I think, right from day one. Shri in Slough is one of them. Many, many of you, Praveen in Crawley, I can name so many. Emily in Bedfordshire, she's a nurse and she works shifts. So when she can, when she's tuned in, when she's in a position to, when it's safe for her to park up and send me a message, she always does. So, you know, she sent me something on my personal DM on Insta as well a few weeks ago. And somehow curiosity got the better of me and I scrolled all the way up to see that the first time Emily messaged me was in 2020. When we were in the midst of our first lockdown, my goodness me, time really flies, doesn't it? And we were having this conversation on Amitabh Bachchan's movie that dropped in 2020 on Amazon Prime. The movie turned out to be an absolute disaster, Gulabo Sitabu. And I remember Emily reached out to me and she said that, you know, whatever you said on the show today, Shabnam, that really resonated with me because my mum is from Lucknow and she often talks about all these iconic places. In Lucknow, Gulabo Sitabu was shot all across Lucknow. इसलिए मैं आपको बता रही हूँ. तो कभी कभी जो लोग आपके साथ रहते हैं ना कि I'm not saying we take each other for granted, but sometimes we do not appreciate the amount of time, the number of times, you know, we've spoken about this, that, on the and the other, the amount of time that we have invested in this friendship and just how precious it is. It needs to be celebrated every single day, right? And I'm pretty sure that every year, come summer, I ask you pretty much the same thing. What are your plans for the summer? Where are you going? Where are you listening to me? On the app? On a beach? Are you on a staycation, vacation, etc., etc.? And yet, I really do want to know every single year what you might be up to. What is it that sets 2026 apart from 2025 or 4 or 3 or 2 or 1? Let me know. 07925-700-272 is the number for that. Maya in Watford, welcome to the show. Amreen in Karachi. I remember Amreen. Amreen started messaging me again. Amreen, how many years has your daughter been married? That's how I'll know. Because the first time you messaged me was when you told me that, you know, I started listening to Sunrise in London and I've continued the tradition back in Karachi. And my daughter's getting married. We are doing all the prep and I need to have a solid playlist for the mehndi and all the other events. So Shabnam suggests some songs or whatever it was, right? That's how my conversation with Amreen started. Isn't it amazing? Sometimes you do not remember the exact timeline, but you always remember what brought you together or what became a conversation starter between friends, right? Okay, I asked you something in the last hour. Either people do not care or perhaps they have not had the chance to mull over this question. What did I ask you in the last hour? Which Bollywood actress from the 80s / 90s is making a comeback? Amreen was the only one who actually ventured a few guesses. Urmila, and then you said Padmini, Poonam, all very, very good answers. Not the right one, I'm afraid. Shall I tell you who it is? Are you ready for this? Meenakshi Seshadri. Who remembers Meenakshi Seshadri? Apparently, she's all set to make her long-awaited acting comeback with the upcoming Prime Video series titled Nanavati versus Nanavati. What? Is this going to be a Kramer versus Kramer? Only about 30 years too late, maybe 40. Now, this is apparently being directed by Vipul Shah. Meenakshi Seshadri, I think about 2 months ago, she was all over the press saying that, you know what? Yes, I gave up Bollywood. I got married. I moved to America. But now I'm back in Mumbai and I'm here to stay. What makes Nanavati versus Nanavati even more exciting is the fact that she reunites with Ding Dong, Baby Singer song. Who remembers that? With Jackie Shroff. Nearly 40 years after their iconic pairing in Hero in 1983. Now, this series, Nanavati versus Nanavati, also features Bhagyashree, Ram Kapoor and Anupriya Goenka, and it will drop on Amazon Prime sometime soon. People are most excited about the fact that Jagudada, Jackie Shroff and Meenakshi Seshadri are getting back together on the small screen this time around. Now, apparently, this obviously is a reunion of sorts. But it's not just Hero that these guys did together back in the 80s. They starred in Hero, they starred in Dehliz, they starred in Allah Rakha, all in the 80s. But it was their pairing in Hero that became one of the biggest hits of the era. This, by the way, in case you're interested, I'm quickly trying to see where they gave us the details. It's going to be an 8-episode series. It is going to be a courtroom drama. What is Bollywood's obsession with a courtroom drama? Especially OTT. मतलब कोर्टरूम ड्रामा के बाहर भी कहानियां बन सकती हैं, राइट? कोई बनाएगा? बताइएगा मुझे जरूर अगर कोई ऐसी कहानी बन रही हो तो. Now, celebrating the fact that a gorgeous actress from the 80s is contemplating a comeback, not just contemplating, an official announcement will drop soon. She's actually shooting Nanavati versus Nanavati right now. Bearing that in mind, option A is from the 80s.
2: Kisi nazar ko tera intezaar aaj bhi.
0: And option B is also from the 80s. Surprise! 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Bhupinder ji and Asha Bhosle ki awaaz mein. 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WhatsApp me.
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21: 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Aap sun rahe Sunrise Radio, Shabnam Sahi ke saath. Now, I have a very important message. Kya aap jante hain ki childhood vaccinations bachchon ko best protection dete hain? 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
21: A dream waiting to be revived. 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Massive thanks to those who voted and picked their favorite 80s tune out of the two offerings made to you. This was tough. This was really tough. I had to consult VAR. VAR gave up. They said, Shabnam Sahi, you will have to make an executive decision. We can't tell. Extra time? I don't think so. Penalties? You must be joking. Bhupinder Singh, Asha Bhosle, Aitbaar on Sunrise.

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0: 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Aap khareedenge ise? Toh jaldi se khareed lijiye, otherwise you might get a message saying unidentified item in baggage area, bagging area. It's been there for too long. 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

0: Guru Randhawa here in the world, Tanishq Bagchi. Taken from the soundtrack of Pati Patni Aur Woh Do. Roop Diorani. 07925-702-72, the number to WhatsApp me on. Jahan bhi aap sun rahe hain, jo bhi sat kar rahe, hope you're having a beautiful Thursday. The hit of the hour with Jamin Foods, delicious, convenient pot meals like upma, poha, dal bhat, sabudana khichdi, ready in a matter of minutes. Available at stores near you, Jamin, the ethnic taste of India. I can see just how many of my listeners are super excited about Meenakshi Seshadri's comeback. She'll be pleased to hear that. Welcome to your daily dose of food trivia, recipes and food facts on Sunrise Radio. 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
0: 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Now, as you already know, India's Best Dancer kicked off on Sony TV with a spectacular showcase of world-class talent. From breathtaking routines to high-energy Bollywood acts, dancers like Vivek, Pranay, Dipali, Pratiksha and Ruturaj, they set the bar high, proving that this is going to be one of the most exciting seasons yet. Judges Karishma, Javed, Terence and Geeta have nothing but praise for their passion, their skills, their dedication. We are excited to see what this week brings. 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On the other side, Rafi Sahab. Ehsaan tera hoga mujh par, mujhe ye lal paranda khareedne do.
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5: The M25 anti-clockwise between junctions 14 and 11. Road traffic collision delays of 25 minutes. That's the M25 anti-clockwise between junctions 14 and 11.
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5: Shree, thank you very much for that voice note. I'll come round to listening to it. I'm pretty sure that he's belting out all his favourite songs. The ones that I'm playing on the show today, reliving those days in Mumbai. Is that what you're doing? Momna Aslam and Seher, welcome to the show. Meena in Sari says, good morning, Shabnam. A very happy Thursday to you. We're looking after Shiv and Sia today, your grandchildren. Surely that must be the best job in the world, right?

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रूल बाय द वे। We are a modern radio station, so we are not allowed to play too many retro songs every hour. But you know what? 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There'll be loads of great deals on the day while stocks last. 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I'm going to be there in the afternoon at some point. This is from 9 a.m. to 5 p.m. by the way, and Bangla Station Wholesale, Lozells Road, Birmingham, B12 1RZ, on Sunday, the 26th of July, again 9 a.m. to 5 p.m. Do not miss the deals. Rice isn't just rice until you've tried Dawat Extra Long Basmati.

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11: 10:51 on Sunrise with me, Shabnam Sahi. It's great to see that everyone on the show has a great sense of humour. Sanjay in Wellingborough says, Shabs, remember, rice is not rice until it's Declan Rice Rice, baby. I know that he is the brand ambassador for L'Oreal. I see the ads on the tube. Perhaps he should consider Dawat. He could make a tiny sum or two. Not a tiny, a tidy is what I meant.

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9: Sona Nigam said, "I know my destiny is moksha or liberation. I will not die for money or success. I am satisfied living the life I am leading and I will die with dignity."
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7: From the Sky News Centre at 11. Breaking news, Mohamed Bashir has been sentenced to life in prison with a minimum term of 16 years. He pleaded guilty to one count of preparing an act of terrorism. He admitted driving to the UK Defence Academy in Oxfordshire with the Manchester synagogue attacker Jihad al-Shami to carry out a hostile reconnaissance mission in August 2025. The Conservatives claim after 3 days of the new government, Andy Burnham isn't able to credibly explain how he'll fund any of his new policies. This morning's announcement was a 20% cut to business rates for pubs, clubs and live music venues from next April. Meanwhile, more than 100 UK-based millionaires, including former England striker Gary Lineker, have signed a letter calling on the Prime Minister to tax their wealth. Similar policies have been suggested previously, but abandoned over fears wealthier people could leave the country. Music producer Brian Eno doesn't think that'll be the case.
10: 80% of millionaires think that tax on over £10 million would be justified if they knew that that money was going to go towards helping young people find better jobs, and so on and so on.
7: Two people have died and a third is critically ill after getting into difficulty in the water off the Essex coast. A teenage girl and a woman in her 40s died following the incident near West Mersey. Google's parent company has reported stronger than expected results. Alphabet says it was helped by standout performances in advertising and AI. Athletes from across the world will be going for gold as the Commonwealth Games gets underway in Glasgow.
11: You don't get it often, so I'm looking forward to it. It should be good.
12: There's a few people that have kind of brought it up in conversation, but I wouldn't say it's overly discussed.
13: I mean, it's great publicity for Glasgow. It's Glasgow on the map, so I mean, it's really exciting, exciting times.
7: More than 3,000 sports stars are taking part in 10 disciplines over the next 10 days. Bowls begins the action before an opening ceremony later. That's the latest. I'm Faye Rowlands.
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4: And a quick look at some of our long-haul arrivals this morning. Air India flight AI163, due in from Mumbai to Heathrow Terminal 2 at 11.30, landed about 10 minutes ago. United Airlines flight UA938, due in from Chicago to Heathrow Terminal 2 at 11.55 this morning, is cancelled today. 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
4: Dry with variable cloud and sunny spells for most today. Just the odd light shower in the north and the east of the country. Maximum temperatures today, 26 in Birmingham, 27 in London, 24 in Southampton and 26 in Cambridge.
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4: Aap sun rahe hain Sunrise Radio, Shabnam Sahi ke saath. It is a Thursday, it's the 23rd of July. Mera aur aapke saath poore 12 baje tak, when Kavita takes over, we've still got one story to discuss. And of course, two beautiful songs to kick off the hour. Jubin Nautiyal, Pavandeep Rajan, back to back for your listening pleasure.

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0: Whatever happened to Pavandeep? What happened to all these talented people who win these reality shows on television? Makes me so angry, so sad. You let them hope and dream for a career like Shreya's or Sonu's or Jubin Nautiyal's. And yet you do not give them the opportunities. Life is unfair, isn't it? इसे आप सुन रहे हैं सनराइज पर आज थर्सडे की सुबह शबनम साही के साथ सो मेनी ऑफ यू टेकिंग मी डाउन मेमोरी लेन ट्राइंग टू सी इफ आई रिमेंबर व्हेन आई स्टार्टेड चिट चैटिंग विद यू ऑन 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
0: Looking at specific messages, of course, but also just looking at some of the names who greet me every single day on the show, regardless of what's going on in your lives. Meena in Sari. Meena, each time I look at your name, I think of Kesariya. When Brahmastra came out, in fact, months before Brahmastra came out, they dropped that Kesariya Tera Ishq Hai Piya song on the day Alia and Ranbir got married. Remember? They dropped, I think, about two lines from that song as a wedding present to these guys and their fans. And since I've been playing that song on the show, Meena always says, ki, this song reminds me of you. Mujhko itna bataye koi, kaise tujhse dil na lagaye koi. Santoshi in Harrow, I remember she told me off once saying that, what, you can't make round chapatis? How can that be? I will teach you. You come here. Before you know it, you shall be making round chapatis with your eyes closed. Jazz in Headingley, you've been sharing so many anecdotes with me. Not just the fact that there were days when you would work from home on Monday, Tuesday, Wednesday, and then be in the office on Thursday and a Friday. Then you were on semi-retirement. Then there were songs that you would tell me about how certain memories were associated with certain songs. I remember playing something and you saying, you know what, this was all the rage the year I got married and I went on my honeymoon. I remember it so vividly. Then you told me about your chemist, this fabulous writer who also, whose books you were a fan of. And then, of course, it got made into Verdi on BBC One. So I remember so many conversations with you. Then, of course, Ulash in Toronto. I remember Ulash asking me once, maybe 3, 4, 5 years ago now, that do you think I'm a man? You know, my name is... It may not be a very feminine name, but you know what? I'm actually a lady. I remember she did say that to me. Vicky in Twickenham, you shared some very, very difficult and emotional chapters from your life. And I remember that so vividly. I don't think I need to repeat that here. Jazz in Birmingham, thank you very much. Neelam in Swindon, thank you so much. Neelam said to me yesterday, Shabnam, I'm a very serious person, but you make me laugh. You know, these are comments that I cherish so much. Nirmal ji, aapne bilkul sahi kaha. You started messaging me first. This would have been around August 2020. This was when I came back into the studio after the first lockdown kind of finished, and this was after broadcasting from home for 4 long months. Nirmal ji kehte hain ki, I remember that is when I started listening to your show first. That's when I sent you a message. Aur aap ye bhi kehte hain ki mujhe itna yaad hai ki pehla message maine Anushka ko bheja tha. Saying that, Nush sent me a WhatsApp message from New York yesterday. She's going to be in London very soon for 2 weeks. And she said, Shabs, we have to get a date in the diary for our lunch date. Of course, we must. And Nirmal ji, you're absolutely right. I think right from the word go, it was very evident that our tastes overlapped. And you have commented so many times on the films that I've spoken about, on stories, on life, on incidents, this, that and the other. Aur aap un logon mein se hain jo kuch na kehte hue bhi bahut kuch keh jaati hain. And aapne bilkul sahi kaha hai ki bhai agar khayalat aur cheezon ko dekhne ka nazariya shuru se hi similar tha to ye dosti to honi thi, right? To quote your favorite song, Nirmal ji, तोड़े ना टूटे कभी छोड़े ना छूटे कभी ये धागा जो आपसे जुड़ गया है वफा का दोस्ती का प्यार का राइट 07925-700-272 द नंबर टू व्हाट्सएप मी ऑन आई वाज गोइंग टू शेयर समथिंग about Aamir Khan. Do I have the time for that? I think I might have the time for that. Aapne kuch suna? Earlier this year, there were reports about Aamir Khan teaming up with debutante director Rahul Modi for a film based on the life of a controversial startup king, Ashneer Grover. Apparently, Aamir Khan was really drawn to the story, but ab sunne mein aaya hai ki he's not doing this biopic because he's had creative differences with director sahab Rahul Modi. In case you're wondering, ye Rahul Modi ka naam maine pehle kahan suna hai? Rahul Modi is the gentleman jinhe dekhkar Shraddha Kapoor ke dil mein kuch kuch hota. Allegedly, it's very important to say that. Because Shraddha hasn't yet said, oh, we are just good friends. You know, the moment she says that, then you know. Ki shaadi ke card bas chhapne hi wale hain. Anyway, Rahul Modi is this first-time director and he's making this biopic. Like I said, Ashneer Grover is the startup king in India, but he's massively controversial for his views. Aamir Khan, as we know, is in a new phase in his career. He'd like to do films that people probably do not associate him with. He wants to talk about these uncomfortable subjects because that is the need of the hour, the demand from his fans. But apparently, sadly, he's not doing this biopic anymore. On the other side, what have we got? I think we have a B Prak special, or should I say double bill? Option A sounds like this. Chanjar is your option A, and Filhal is your option B. A or B? WhatsApp me.
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0: 11:22 on a Thursday. You're with me, Shabnam Sahi on Sunrise. Now, childhood vaccines give children the best protection, preventing over 5,000 deaths each year in England. Did you know that? Childhood infections can cause serious illness, hospitalisation, and lifelong disabilities. Childhood infections like measles and whooping cough spread easily in our communities. 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
0: The story of love, healing and second chances. Watch O Hamnawa Tum Dena Saath Mera every day at 8 p.m. only on Utsav Plus. Absolutely loving your messages on WhatsApp. Meena says, I'll teach you how to make round rotis. I've taught Sia already. What? Even Sia knows how to make round chapatis. It's okay. It's okay, Meena. Don't worry. Don't worry. I'm best friends with rice now. That's far easier. I got another beautiful messages and some lovely pictures. I think there are some yum chocolate chip cookies being baked as I speak. And these, of course, are from Poonam and Ananya. Poonam says, yes, kemcho. Having the time of my life baking with my granddaughter, it brings back beautiful memories of my daughter cooking with me 40 years ago. Wow, time does fly. These precious moments I'll definitely cherish for sure. And you're saying that my Ananya is waiting for a shout out. Well, there you go. Ananya and Grandma, those look absolutely delish. You know, I can't wait for this phase in my life. I know I might have to wait for a while, but I cannot wait. I'm going to be making round rotis finally, perhaps, with my granddaughter or even my grandson. That would be a great skill for anyone to learn, right? There's still hope, I feel. Good morning. Hi.

0: Babe Rock on the vocals, Janjer. इसे आप सुन रहे हैं सनराइज पर आज थर्सडे की सुबह शबनम साही के साथ संतोषी यू आर एब्सोल्युटली राइट दैट वाज द सजेशन द एडवाइस दैट यू गेव मी द लास्ट टाइम वी हैड अ डिस्कशन 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you let me know.
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0: 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Shweta in Doncaster, thank you so much for your love. War 2 ka ye gana mera favorite gana Jubin ki awaaz mein. 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Jahan bhi aap sun rahe hain, jo bhi is waqt kar rahe hain, hope you're having a glorious Thursday. 07925-702-72 has been filled with beautiful messages that are making me quite emotional and making me feel very old.

0: जीते जीते हमको जीना आ जाएगा. Kish, thank you so much for your message. Aap kehti hain, good morning, Shabnam. Our grandson, Kian, turned 14 and Rayan turned 8 on Monday, the 20th of July. Are you telling me that they are brothers who are not twins, but they share the same birthday? Is that the case? Aap kehti hain, it was so good to celebrate with them. Kian and I are having a session of table tennis after lunch today. Fabulous. It doesn't matter who's better. Grandma is going to lose. We know that, right? The hit of the hour with Jamin Foods. Enjoy the yummiest flavors in potato chips like Mexican chili, masala, tomato and salted. Jamin Foods, the ethnic taste of India. 07925-702-72, the number to WhatsApp me on. Vicky says, Shabnam, it's really comforting to know that there are still people out there with a heart of gold and compassion. I wonder who you're talking about, but you're absolutely right. 07925-702-72 is the studio WhatsApp number. Welcome to your daily dose of food trivia, recipes and food facts on Sunrise Radio. 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
0: 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On the other side, a song that lasts about 6 days, but I think you'll enjoy it. 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
1: The M20 eastbound between junctions 2 and 3. Current delays of 20 minutes against expected traffic after an earlier accident. So that's the M20 eastbound between junctions 2 and 3.
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1: You know, I only remember the Antakshari version of this song from... was it Maine Pyar Kiya or Hum Aapke Hain Kaun, one or the other? This is the original, of course, taking you all the way back to 1967. How many years ago was that? Only about 21. Farz. Mukesh ji aur Lata ji ki awaaz mein ye gana. 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Thank you to all those who've sent me beautiful messages today. I'm so touched. Thank you.

0: 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The dancers are ready. 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
8: it could be you.
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0: Shabnam Sahi on Sunrise with Maharani on Sony TV. 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
18: 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My time is up. Kavita's next.

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1: 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I'd had enough then. I was like, no. 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
14: From the Sky News Centre at midday, a man who planned a terror attack along with his friend who went on to commit the Manchester synagogue attacks been jailed for 16 years. 31-year-old Mohammed Bashir carried out a reconnaissance mission with Jihad al-Shami at the UK's Defence Academy near Swindon last year. Weeks later, al-Shami was shot dead by police after the Heaton Park synagogue attack, where two men were killed. Mrs. Justice Chima Grubb sentenced Bashir in court.
15: Your example must stand as a warning to men who are attracted by this form of militant, violent and destructive Islam for religious or political reasons. Character is contagious.
14: Auntie Burnham's promised to support cherished local spaces as he announces a 20% business rate cut for pubs, clubs and live music venues in England from April next year. The Prime Minister's plan is expected to save a typical pub around £1,100 annually and cost the Exchequer £100 million a year. Some owners say while it's welcome, it's only a drop in the ocean. Conservative leader Kemi Badenoch says it's not good enough.
16: Our new Prime Minister only wants to cut business rates by 20% and only for clubs, pubs and music venues. And he hasn't even found the money to pay for it. Look, I like to have a good time as much as the next person, but surely he can do better than that.
14: A teenage girl and a woman in her 40s have died after a group got into difficulty in the water in Essex. A third person is in hospital in a serious condition following the incident in West Mersey yesterday. The UK media regulator says it's seeking views on Sky's proposed takeover of ITV's media and entertainment arm. Competition and Markets Authority say a formal investigation into the transaction has not yet begun. Hampshire's Utility Bowl will host a men's Ashes test for the first time next summer. It's been chosen alongside Trent Bridge, Lords, Edgbaston and the Oval. The one-off women's Ashes test starts at Headingley. That's the latest. I'm Faye Rowlands.
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1: All right then, let's take a little look at your weather then. Today will be dry with variable cloud and sunny spells for most. Just the odd light shower in the north and east, thicker cloud and some showers moving into the northwest a little bit later on.
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1: 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Okay, we've got Hus Hus on the way, Diljit and Sia, Saja, track that one. Ilzam lined up for you after that to kickstart your Thursday afternoon. 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

0: 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Afternoon, my friends. It is Kavitha here on Sunrise Radio. Welcome, welcome. I hope you're good. Oh, what a lovely day it is outside, and welcome to your Throwback Thursday. I hope you're having a good one today. We have got plenty for you. When I say we, I mean me. I have got plenty for you between now and 4 o'clock this afternoon. We got tunes, we got chit chat, and we've got games galore. So we're going to have loads of fun with all of that. Before we do anything else, we're going to vote for your listener's choice, though.
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1: 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We'll see you there. 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
0: And the time is 12:17. Do you know what? It was an unbelievably close vote. One vote in it this hour. But which song picked the top spot? Let's find out.
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3: 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How are you doing today? Now, I had a dream last night that I was on holiday. 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Oh, wouldn't that be nice? 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Celebrity cruises create European holidays that you'll always remember in places that you'll never forget. 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And the good news is Sunrise listeners receive a 5% savings on eligible sailings. 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Now, how are you doing this Thursday afternoon? Do let me know over on WhatsApp. In fact, quite a few of you have done so already. So I do have some shout outs to make. Let's see who's already messaged in this afternoon. Hi to Neola. Hi, Zainab. Oh, I don't know your name, but if your number ends in 252, hello. What's your name? Let me know. Hi to Bravin, Mina, Divya, hello, hello, hello. Hi to Syra, hello. Hi, Hansa. Hi to Rajesh. Hi to Sunny as well. I do hope you're all having a lush Thursday afternoon so far. Now, we have got games, we've got quizzes, and we've got tunes on the way for you. We've had a bit of a love song just now for your listener's choice. We are now bringing the beat up because I've got one of my favourite tracks from the Randall lined up for you next.
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1: All right, then, let's take a little look at your roads this afternoon. The M27 A31 between Junction 2 of the M27 and the A338 has a carriageway closure there. Long delays of about half an hour, I'm afraid. Also, carriageway closed on the M180 between Junction 2 and the M18, which is Junction 5. Severe delays there in South Yorkshire.
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0: Some Arijit for you on your Thursday afternoon. Sonona Sangamarmar. Oh, honestly, hang on. I need to wake up a bit more. Sonona Sangamarmar. I had one of those sleeps where I think I slept all night, but I'm not sure if I slept all night, but I still feel exhausted. You know, when your brain's just really, really foggy. And I've already taken a Lemsip tablet because I'm not sure whether I'm catching a cold or not. Trust me, to catch a cold in the middle of summer. But don't you worry, I'm not going to. I'm going to kick it before it happens. Right, I've got a couple messages for you next year.
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1: And the time is 10 minutes until 1 o'clock. Hold on, let me clear my throat. I don't know, I'll tell you what, I think I am coming down with a cold. So we might just take it a little bit easier today than we normally do on a Thursday afternoon. Doesn't mean I'm going to play your chill tunes all day. Oh no, you know me. Love a big mixture. Here's an upbeat one for you. Gordia, Arjun, Blitz on the vocals of this one. Good Urundava lined up for you after this as well.

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0: 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The Manchester Mega Mela is back on Saturday 1st and Sunday 2nd of August at Platfields Park, Rosshow, Manchester, from 12 noon till 9 p.m. on both days, featuring performances by B2, Apna Sangeet, Summer Blake, Ramit Sandhu, Lemba Husseinpuri, Circus Raj, Rajasthan Brass Band, Zahir Abbas Kawal and Party, Hobajan Dalwar, Roach Killer, and many more artists. 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
5: Sonu Nigam said, "I know my destiny is moksha or liberation. 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I am satisfied living the life I am leading and I will die with dignity."
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6: From the Sky News Centre at 1, a man who plotted a terror attack with his friend has been jailed for at least 16 years. Mohamed Bashir was arrested in November for assisting a plot to target the UK Defence Academy near Swindon. Weeks later, his accomplice, Shihad al-Shami, committed a fatal knife rampage at a Manchester synagogue. Rob Potts is Assistant Chief Constable for Counter-Terrorism Policing North West.
7: Ultimately, we believe the reason that they focused on the UK Defence Academy in Shrivenham was because they perceived that that academy had links to the Israeli military.
6: Police say they're deeply sorry over missed opportunities to uncover the Manchester plot. The Nighttime Industries Association's welcomed a cut to business rates for pubs, clubs and live music venues in England from next year. The 20% discount will apply to more than 30,000 hospitality businesses from April, but won't include cafes, restaurants or other high street firms. Ian Hoskins runs several hospitality businesses in Liverpool.
8: I'd like to see full business rates reform, but as a stopgap, I think this is good. And I think it will encourage people that may either be considering closing a venue or deciding whether to open a new one. This goes a long way to kind of help confidence.
6: A teenage girl and a woman in her 40s have been killed after getting into difficulty at an Essex beach. A third person's in hospital in a serious condition following the incident in West Mersey yesterday. The number of homicides involving a knife or sharp instrument recorded in England and Wales has fallen to its lowest level for 35 years. 176 were logged by forces in the year to 2026. Weight loss and diabetes drugs may be linked to a higher risk of hair loss. Researchers found rates of alopecia were higher among those taking the medicines. And Jurgen Klopp is expected to be announced as Germany's manager tomorrow. The former Liverpool boss is understood to have agreed a deal to replace Julian Nagelsmann. That's the latest. I'm Faye Rowlands.
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10: Today will be dry with variable cloud and sunny spells for most. Just the odd light shower in the north and east. Thicker cloud and some showers moving into the northwest a little bit later on as well.
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10: Afternoon, my friends. Welcome to Thursday. If you just joined us, welcome back if you've been with me for a while. Jugani 2.0 on the way for you in just a moment, and Thumsihi on the way after that. Then we'll do a little game. Back-to-back songs with Ambala Sweets. 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

0: 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Afternoon, 1:12 is your time. It's Kavita here on Sunrise Radio. Welcome, welcome. How we doing, besties? I hope you're doing good this Thursday afternoon. The sun is shining, the weather is sweet. Now, when I looked last week at the weather for this week, it was said it was going to rain, like, all week. But we have had no rain yet. Now, I don't know about you, but I've been carrying my umbrella still every day, just in case. You never, ever know, do you? So my umbrella still lives in my bag. Right, enough of weather talk. Let's have some game chat, shall we? Let's get down to business. So I have got for you my rewind tune. I'm going to play you a song backwards, and you just have to tell me what that song is. Easy peasy? Or maybe not so easy peasy. We'll see, we'll see. All right, here, listen to this. Have a good listen. Ooh. Do you think you know it from the very first play? That's all you get, by the way. You can have another listen a bit later on, but not just yet, not just yet. Oh no. 07925 700 272 if you think you know the answer. Now, you also need that number for our listener's choice.
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0: 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Which one do you want to hear, friends? 07925 700 272. That's the WhatsApp number.
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0: 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All right, what's your winning song this hour? Let's find that out before we hear your mystery song. 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
3: Afternoon, my friends. Kavita here on Sunrise Radio. Oh, we've got a mixture of right guesses and wrong guesses over on the WhatsApps. And the thing is, I do feel a little bit naughty because I only played you the track once, didn't I? And that was it. Then I left you to it. So here you go. You can have it one more time. Take a close listen to this and see if you can figure out what my song is. I've taken a track, I've rewound it, I'm playing it to you backwards. Here we go. Ooh, what could it be? 07925 700272 is the WhatsApp number if you want to have a guess this hour. In the meantime, let's get your hit of the hour on next.
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3: The M4 going westbound, traffic temporarily held and severe delays of 45 plus minutes near Bristol between junction 18 and junction 19. That's following a multi-vehicle collision there. Expect roughly 3 miles of queuing on the approach. The M25 going anti-clockwise has congestion and delays around 15 to 20 minutes. That's between junction 18 and junction 16.
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0: Jolia on Sunrise Radio. Afternoon, friends. All right, let's play your mystery sound one more time and see if you can guess what it is. I've taken a song, I've rewound it, I'm playing it to you backwards, and your job this hour is to tell me what that tune is. Here we go. Listen to this. No, okay, hold on. It was like, nah, don't want to work today. Well, let's try that again. Listen to this. Oh, now lots of you have correctly identified over on WhatsApp that it is the vocals of the one and only Arijit Singh. Of course it is. Now, I'm going to give you a clue. It's from a movie that came out back in 2015. That might help you a little bit. What is it? What is my mystery song? 07925 700 272 is the WhatsApp number. Let me know. Have a guess.
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1: And the time is 12 minutes until 2 o'clock. About time we got the answer to my little game. 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Have you figured it out yet? Do you know what my mystery track is? Well, I'll tell you what. All of these people got it right. Nikita got it. Ranuka, Hansa, Rajesh, Zainab. We got Disha, Ranish. We got Sally and Varsha. You figured out that my mystery song from the movie Dilwale is, of course, Tukur is the right answer. Well done if you figured it out. Don't worry if you didn't get it. More chances to play games with me a little bit later on this afternoon. And I've got to play that track now. It's lined up for you next here on Sunrise Radio.

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0: The Manchester Mega Mela is back on Saturday 1st and Sunday 2nd of August at Platfields Park, Rusholme, Manchester from 12 noon till 9 p.m. on both days. 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
12: Sonu Nigam said, I know my destiny is moksha or liberation. 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
8: From the Sky News Centre at 2. A Jewish leader says missed opportunities to uncover the Manchester synagogue attack are disappointing. Mohammed Bashir has been jailed for at least 17 years over a plot targeting a defence base in Oxfordshire last year. Weeks after his arrest, his friend Jihad al-Shami carried out a fatal knife attack at the synagogue. Greater Manchester Police have apologised. Mark Levy heads the Jewish Representative Council.
13: It's not down to me to accept an apology on behalf of other people. What we need to speak about is the length and depth of the relationship that we have with the police force, and it is important that our community know that they've gone to extreme lengths to reassuring us so we can continue our lives as proud British Jews on a day-to-day basis.
8: Andy Burnham's announced a 20% cut in business rates for pubs. He says the move is a first step to help businesses. Gambling, arcades and vape shops will see their business rate relief slashed to fund it. The Prime Minister says pubs are important and he wants them to know the cavalry is coming.
14: I will be a defender for them. I will speak up for them and act. It's all about doing, isn't it? You know, I'm doing something today. It may not be everything that they're looking for, but sometimes the small things matter as well.
8: A teenage girl and a woman have died at a beach in Essex. A witness says they were cut off by the tide while on a sandbank at West Mersey yesterday. Former River City actor Ian Robertson's been jailed for 9 years for raping one woman and assaulting others. He was convicted last month of five offences between 2004 and 2019. The media regulator says it's seeking views on Sky's proposed takeover of ITV. It's not yet decided whether to launch a formal investigation into the £1.6 billion deal. And nine members of England's athletic squad have pulled out of the Commonwealth Games ahead of tonight's opening ceremony. Katarina Johnson-Thompson, Dina Asher-Smith and Daryl Neater are among those who won't compete in Glasgow. That's the latest. I'm Faye De Silva.
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15: Today will be dry with variable cloud and sunny spells for most. Just the odd light shower in the north and the east. Thicker cloud and some showers moving into the northwest a bit later on.
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15: Afternoon, my friends. It is Kavita here on Sunrise Radio. Right, we've got Uncha Lambakada on the way for you. Tumiri lined up after that from the movie Bang Bang. And then I'll tell you what's coming up for the rest of the show. Back-to-back songs with Ambala Sweets. 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

0: 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Afternoon, my friends. Kavita here on At Sunrise Radio. Now, what have you been watching lately? Have you got any recommendations for us? Let me know over on WhatsApp and we'll share them together. 07925 700 272. That's the WhatsApp number. And have you been watching India's Best Dancer? Because it really kicked off on Sony TV with a spectacular showcase of world-class talent. We've got breathtaking routines to high-energy Bollywood acts. Dancers such as Vivek, Dipali, Ruturaj, they've set the bar high, proving why this season is shaping up to be one of the most exciting yet. We've even got your judges, Karishma, Javed, Geeta, Terence. They've nothing but praise for the passion, skills and dedication. And we're excited to see what this week will bring. So don't miss India's Best Dancer this Saturday and Sunday from 9:30pm only on Sony TV. Sony TV is available on Sky Channel 703, Virgin 805 and EETV 390. Do go check it out, my friends. If you've got no plans for this weekend, you can curl up and watch it, or you can record it and catch up on it all in one go. That's what I like doing. I like waiting for it to build up and then I'll watch, binge watch everything in one day. That's my way of watching telly. All right, let's find out what your listeners' tunes are this hour.
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0: Oh, the computer's not really working for me today, is it? It's like, no, don't want to behave. You want to go to the next tune? I don't. All right, let's have a little listen, see if this will work. Here's song number one.

0: Lapar. That's a song one from La Pata Ladies. Or different vibe from Don. Aaj ki raat. Or aaj ki raat, as they say it. 07925 700 272 is the WhatsApp number. Get voting.
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0: And the time is 2:21. All right, before we get to your listener's choice of vote, let me just tell you about this. 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
3: 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Kavitha here on Sunrise Radio. Now, what are you up to this weekend? You got any big plans? 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That's going to be at Worley Drinks in 75 Bridge Street, Walsall, WS10OAH. And you know what? There'll actually be loads of great deals on the day while stocks last. Now, we've also got day two of Dawood's Big Rice Weekend, Sunday, 26th July, which is at Bungler Station Wholesale, Lazelle's Road in Birmingham, B121RZ, with loads of great deals on the day while stocks last. 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
4: The M25 going anti-clockwise has delays of 15 to 20 minutes between Junction 25 and Junction 24. That's due to localised lane restrictions there. Also on the M25, we've got slow moving traffic and hard shoulder closures. That's between Junction 23, South Mimms, and Junction 24 as well. That's your traffic and travel update this hour.
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0: Skinny Sawney on Sunrise Radio. Oh, afternoon. Great track at that one, isn't it? The time is about 19 minutes until 3 o'clock this afternoon. Now, hey, I saw this good news story the other day. I tell you what, sometimes other places in the world are living far further in the future than we are here in the UK. Like over in Singapore, for example. Now, there's a fitness company over there who are helping adults aged 50 to 70 years old. They're helping them build their strength, their balance, their confidence. And do you know how they're doing it? They're doing classes in parkour. Now, if you don't know what parkour is, you might have seen young people like running across buildings, leaping off them, like flipping over railings, things like that. That is what parkour is. Well, apparently, teaching it to those who are perhaps of an older generation, it helps them with their balance and also helps prevent falls. I think it's brilliant. I think we should all be learning it, to be honest with you, because, I mean, I'm not in that age category and I fall over all the time.
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7: 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After that, Jumanthar, then we'll have your news and weather at the top of the hour. 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
4: Sonu Nigam said, I know my destiny is moksha or liberation. I will not die for money or success. I am satisfied living the life I am leading and I will die with dignity.
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7: From the Sky News Centre at 3. A man who planned a terror attack along with his friend who went on to commit the Manchester synagogue attack has been jailed for at least 17 years. 31-year-old Mohammed Bashir carried out a reconnaissance mission with Jihad al-Shami at the UK's Defence Academy near Swindon last year. Weeks later, al-Shami was shot dead by police after the Heaton Park attack where two men were killed. Mrs Justice Chima Grubb sentenced Bashir in court.
9: Your example must stand as a warning to men who are attracted by this form of militant, violent and destructive Islam for religious or political reasons. Character is contagious.
7: Andy Burnham says he wants pubs to know the cavalry is coming after he announced a 20% cut in their business rates. Clubs and live music venues across England will get one too, with higher bills for vape shops instead. Michael Kill from the Nighttime Industries Association says it's a drop in the ocean compared to what's needed, but he's still pleased.
10: The difference is the rhetoric from this current regime, the way that the Chancellor is talking about the cost of doing business, the way that the Cabinet meeting suggested he was going to look at the cost of daily living. There definitely feels like there is an encouraging direction where there is more to come.
7: A teenage girl and woman have died after getting into difficulty in the sea at an Essex beach. There's a third person in hospital following the incident in West Mersey. Weight loss and diabetes drugs may be linked to a higher risk of hair loss. Researchers say it could be linked with rapid weight loss and reduced calorie intake. Drivers are being warned fuel prices are heading back up. The RAC says the Middle East conflict could push petrol towards £1.60 a litre and diesel close to £1.80. And Zinedine Zidane is expected to be named as the next head coach of France. The former Real Madrid boss is in line to replace Didier Deschamps. That's the latest. I'm Faye De Silva.
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11: Today will be dry with variable cloud and sunny spells for most. Just the odd light shower in the north and east. Thicker cloud and some showers moving into the northwest later on.
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11: 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All right, Chandigarh Mail lined up for you. And then Yara Tere Bin as well from Call Me Bay. And then I've got your 3 at 3 quiz lined up this Thursday afternoon. 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

0: 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Afternoon, friends, family, how we doing? I do hope you're having a great afternoon so far. 3:10 is your time. Oh, lovely Sonia's going to be here with you from 4 o'clock this afternoon. You've got Raj from 7 until 10 to 9. That is how the rest of the day is shaping up here on Sunrise. I should say, you got me until 4, by the way. We'll be together this hour. I've got your listener's choice track coming up in just a moment. We just had your back-to-back tunes. We've got your quiz for you. We've got plenty more songs to play you this hour. We've got Dhurandhar in the mix. Vicky Vidyaka for... Vicky Vidya. Do you know what I mean? I told you earlier, I'm so tired today. I'm having one of those days where, just like, you know, when you're trying to read and you're just words are just not, they're just not working. I made myself a lemon sip though. I'm going to drink that and we should all be fine. All right, let's jump into your quiz this hour. Question number one. That's your Bollywood question. Let's get into it. Which 2017 film... starring Shraddha Kapoor is based on a book by Chetan Bhagat. Which 2017 film starring Shraddha Kapoor is based on a book by Chetan Bhagat? Do you know what, actually? And the book, I believe, has the exact same name as the movie. A little bit of a hint, a little bit of a clue there for you. 07925 700 272 is the WhatsApp number. Right, let's get voting for your listener's choice this hour.
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0: Do you want to hear song number one?

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Oh, song two. Teri galiya, galiya, teri galiya. 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Ik Villain is, of course, the movie. But which one do you want to hear? 07925 700 270, let me know.

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3: 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Happy Thursday afternoon. What are you up to tonight? Let me know over on WhatsApp 07925 700 272. Anything fun? Or maybe you're going to have a chilled one like me. I'm having a chilled one this evening. I went to visit some friends yesterday. And you know what? It's so cute. They're in my choir with me. And they have two little sons, and they sing to their sons every night. So they asked me if I'd like to join in singing them to sleep. And I think it's the most wholesome thing I've done all year. It was so beautiful. And they did. They just drifted off to sleep while we sang them lullabies. Beautiful. This evening, I'm going to sing myself a lullaby. Hopefully that'll work from me. And of course, Raj will be here with you this evening from 7 till 10. Maybe if you ask him nicely, he'll sing to you as well. I don't know, it's worth a shot. It's always worth a shot. All right, let's get back to your quiz this hour. Three quiz questions. Get them all right, you get some gold stars. Get a gold star anyway if you get one right. If you get all three right, then you get a shout out at the end of the hour. How about that? Right, we've done question number one already. Which 2017 movie starring Shraddha Kapoor is based on a book by Chetan Bhagat? Question one. Question two. Let's dive into this one. Who painted the Mona Lisa? Who painted the Mona Lisa? Or, of course, currently hanging in the Louvre in Paris? When I went to view it, I'll tell you one thing that struck me. It is a lot smaller than I realised. I was expecting a ginormous painting. No, it's not very big at all. Maybe even like, I don't know, a couple of A4 size, just that big. Not very big. But who painted it? That is my question for you. 07925 700 272 if you know the answer.
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7: Okay, let's take a little look at your roads and the M25 clockwise has heavy traffic. That's between Junction 8 and Junction 10, adding roughly 15 minutes to journey times there. The M1 going northbound has slow-moving traffic approaching Junction 15 to Junction 16 Northampton, with delays sitting around 10 minutes there.
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7: Afternoon, my friends. All right, should we do your final quiz question? This is your true or false one. Now, you may as well just have a guess, because you've got 50-50% chance of getting it right, eh? So we've had question one already. Which 2017 film starring Shraddha Kapoor is based on a book by Chetan Bhagat? Question two, who painted the Mona Lisa? And question number three, true or false, shaving your facial or body hair causes it to grow back thicker than before? Huh, is that true or is that false? You tell me. True or false, shaving your facial or body hair causes it to grow back thicker than before? You tell me. True or false?

0: Sajana Viz, Sajana on Sunrise. Oh, tune! All right, let's recap your quiz questions because we're going to do the answers very soon. Which 2017 movie starring Shraddha Kapoor is based on a book by Chetan Bhagat? That's question one. Question two, who painted the Mona Lisa? That's question number two, who painted the Mona Lisa? And question three, true or false, shaving your facial or body hair causes it to grow back thicker than before. Is that true or is that false?
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1: And the time is 13 minutes until 4 o'clock. Sonia will be here with you at 4, but let's get the answers to your quiz before she joins us, hey? Question number one, which 2017 movie starring Shraddha Kapoor is based on a book by Chetan Bhagat? Now, quite a few of you were saying, could it be Two States? Well, Two States came out in 2014, not 2017, 2014, and it stars Alia Bhatt instead. So the movie I'm looking for actually is Half Girlfriend. Well done if you got that right. Half Girlfriend is your answer. Okay, question two. Who painted the Mona Lisa? It is Leonardo da Vinci, or Leo, whatever you want to call him. Well done if you got that one right. All right, question three. True or false? Shaving your facial or body hair causes it to grow back thicker than before. That is false. It's not true. Was anyone else told this myth when they started shaving? Because I definitely was, but it's not true at all. Now, what happens is when you're shaving, your hair gets a blunt tip instead of its natural tapered end. That is why it feels thicker sometimes, but it actually doesn't change your hair's thickness or the growth rate at all. So that is just a complete urban myth. So who got all of those right? We got Shalini, Zainab, or Lash, Renuka, Divya, Rajesh, Pravin, Sumila and Cherie. Yay! You guys all figured it out. Oh, beautiful. And you know what? I've got to leave you with my favourite from Half Girlfriend, Barish. Of course, Ash King on the vocals here. Sonia's up next from 4 o'clock and I will catch you tomorrow afternoon, my friends.

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17: From the Sky News Centre at 4, the Prime Minister says he will put a pause on the plan for the early release of prisoners in England and Wales. It was due to start in September, but Andy Burnham says an urgent review is being carried out. He's also announced a 20% cut in business rates for England's pubs. Tory leader Kemi Badenoch says it's not good enough.
18: Our new Prime Minister only wants to cut business rates by 20% and only for clubs, pubs and music venues, and he hasn't even found the money to pay for it. Look, I like to have a good time as much as the next person, but surely he can do better than that.
17: A man who plotted a terror attack with his friend has been jailed for at least 17 years. Mohamed Bashir was arrested in November for assisting a plot to target the UK Defence Academy near Swindon. Weeks later, his accomplice, Jihad Al-Shami, committed a fatal knife rampage at a Manchester synagogue. Rob Potts is Assistant Chief Constable for Counter-Terrorism Policing Northwest.
19: Ultimately, we believe the reason that they focused on the UK Defence Academy in Shrivenham was because they perceived that that academy had links to the Israeli military.
17: Police say they're deeply sorry over missed opportunities. A police officer who took his own life in May is now being investigated for violent sex offences and attempted murder. Alan Greer, who was 47, was questioned in the days before his death about a rape in Glasgow in 2012. A drought's been declared in North Wales and the Upper Severn. It's the first part of the UK to confirm that status this summer. The UK media regulator says it's seeking views on Sky's proposed takeover of ITV's media and entertainment. A formal investigation into the transactions not yet begun. And winger Alejandro Garnacho has completed a season-long loan move from Chelsea to Aston Villa. He scored 8 goals in 43 appearances for the Stamford Bridge club. That's the latest. I'm Faye De Silva.
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22: Taking a look at long-haul flights coming into London Heathrow this hour then. Kenya Airways KQ100 from Nairobi into Terminal 4 was scheduled to land at 16:15. That is now delayed, expected in at 17:49. And looking ahead at Biman Bangladesh Airlines BG301 from Dhaka into Terminal 4. That was scheduled to land at 17:05, now expected in earlier at 16:38. As always, we do advise that you check the status of your flight with the airline before you travel.
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22: And weather today across the UK is sunny with a gentle breeze for most, cloudy in places. Temperature currently for Edinburgh, 22 degrees Celsius, Manchester 23, Southampton 24, and it's an average 25 degrees Celsius across London.
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1: 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And don't forget, while you're there, do subscribe and follow the channel as well for more inspirational conversations. Right, okay. Here we go. Your trio today sounds like this. I'm after all three actors' names, please. Can you do it?
2: Mind breaking?
3: No, yaar. Party mein already 2 glass ho gaye the. And I don't want to become a habitual drinker like you.
2: You know something, Max? Jab se tum yahan shift hui ho na, ek baat clear ho gayi hai.
3: Kya?
2: Subah 7 baje se tum raat ke 2:30 baje tak kaam karte ho. 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
4: I know these painters. 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
3: Sir, that's because zero symbolizes life.
4: His life.
1: It's not very nice, is it? Hey. Right, let's get one more listen, shall we?
2: Wine picking?
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2: You know something, Max? 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
4: I know these painters. 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
3: Sir, that's because zero symbolizes life.
4: His life.
1: There you go. 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

0: And in case it helps, the movie released in the year 2005.
1: Next.
0: Listener's choice. I have got this one from the movie Satya, which I believe doesn't get a lot of airplay. But if you fancy listening to it, it's your option A, Naina Milaki. Option B sounds like this. Ajahn Achli, Ishq Hua. Choice is entirely yours. The one with the most votes will play for you very shortly right here on Sunrise. A or B? This is option B. The first one from Satya is your option A. Let me know. And I think I have some shout-outs as well. Also coming up for you. Music from the film Pai Tera Star Hai. Which I believe releases next weekend.

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0: Sonunigam Shreya Ghoshal from the movie Ajahn Najle. It is Ish Kua on Sunrise, the winning song this hour. I have one shout out for the trio. Ajmeedin Hayes, you smashed it. So remember, I have told you the movie released in the year 2005 that today's trio is taken from, if that helps.
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0: Gold is trading at £97.98 per gram. So I've got quite a few of you coming through with, oh no, that's really tough. I didn't think it was to start with, to be honest with you. I didn't think it was going to be, but now I think I'm in agreement with you. Yes. Yeah, we're on the same page with that one.
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0: The hit of the hour with Jamin Foods. 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
1: All right, let's get another listen to this trio then that's causing so much confusion. I bet you're dancing in the studio. I didn't quite get around to that. I'm bopping around, yeah, definitely. I did enjoy that song. Right, here we go. Your trio today, taken from a movie which released in the year 2005. Can you do it?
2: Wine picking?
3: No, yaar. Party mein already 2 glasses ho gaye the. And I don't want to become a habitual drinker like you.
2: You know something, Max? 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
3: Kya?
2: Subah 7 baje se tum raat ke 2:30 baje tak kaam karte ho. Jis cheez mein interest hai, uske liye time milta nahi hoga.
4: I know these painters. 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
3: So that's because zero symbolizes life.
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1: All three actors' names, please, if you can. Rav says, I remember you're dancing from the old days. What old days are these then, eh? What old days are we talking about here? Keep your answers coming in.
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14: On the motorway is the M25 clockwise between junctions 17 and 18. There's a closure there, so expect delays if you're in the area. That's the M25 clockwise, junctions 17 to 18. And also anti-clockwise on the M25 between junctions 8 and 7. Currently is some delays as well to look out for. That is the M25 anti-clockwise between junctions 8 and 7.
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0: Sunanda Sharma and Mika Singh on this one, Posta Lagwado on Sunrise. All right, let's get a very last listen to your trio. This is your very last chance to get it right. I have Anusha from Norfolk. You got it right. Meena Bhatni in Surrey, also with the correct answer. Apart from that, Ajmeetin Hayes, Suraj in Edmonton, got it right as well. That's it on today's trio. Is it that difficult? Is it that... I don't know. 2005 is when the movie released. I've already given you that. Here we go. Last chance to get it right.
1: Wine picking?
2: No, yaar. Party mein already 2 glass ho gaye the. And I don't want to become a habitual drinker like you.
1: You know something, Max? Jab se tum yahan shift hui ho na, ek baat clear ho gayi hai.
2: Kya?
1: Subah 7 baje se tum raat ke 2:30 baje tak kaam karte ho. Jis cheez mein interest hai, uske liye time milta nahi hoga.
3: I know these painters. 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
10: All right, I have How many shout outs now? I think Charlene in Toronto, you got it, yes. Shanaz from Leeds, correct answer. And Asta from Worksop. Yeah, that's it, that's it. Goodness gracious me, I had no idea it was going to be this tough. So the movie today's trio was taken from was Page 3. We had Sandhya Mridul, I think is how you say her name, Konkana Sen Sharma and Boman Irani. Yeah, absolutely smashed it if you got it right. All right, your hidden gem is on the way for you shortly. Stick around.

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11: Sona Nigam said, I know my destiny is moksha or liberation. 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I am satisfied living the life I am leading and I will die with dignity.
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12: From the Sky News Centre at 5, Andy Burnham's announced a 20% cut in business rates for pubs in England. He says the move, which will also apply to clubs and live music venues, is a first step to help businesses. Gambling arcades and vape shops will see their bills rise to fund it. The Prime Minister says he wants pubs to know the cavalry is coming.
13: I will be a defender for them. I will speak up for them and act. It's all about doing, isn't it? You know, I'm doing something today. It may not be everything that they're looking for, but sometimes the small things matter as well.
12: Meanwhile, plans to release thousands of prisoners early across England and Wales have been paused. Andy Burnham's announced a freeze on the scheme, which was due to start in September, to ease overcrowding in jails. Yesterday, it was revealed two men who killed a police officer could be among those freed. Mark Fairhurst from the Prison Officers Association thinks a review is right.
14: We must listen to the victims of crime. We've got a lot of worried people now who are fearful that come September, their perpetrator will be on the streets. This doesn't feel like justice to me. This is so, so wrong.
12: Police say they're deeply sorry over missed opportunities to potentially stop the Manchester synagogue attack. Jihad al-Shami's phone was seized weeks before. His accomplice has been jailed for at least 17 years over a separate plot. A teenage girl and a woman have died at a beach in Essex. A witness says they were cut off by the tide while on a sandbank at West Mersey yesterday. North Wales and the Upper Severn has become the first part of the UK to declare a drought this summer. It's after record dry conditions. And Manchester City have completed the signing of Elliot Anderson from Nottingham Forest in a deal worth £116 million. The England midfielder moves to the Etihad on a five-year contract. The announcement of an agreement between the two clubs was made while Anderson was with the national team at this summer's World Cup. That's the latest. I'm Faye De Silva.
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15: 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That's now expecting in at 17.07. 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
15: And weather across the UK, dry and clear for most, cloudier for western parts of western and northern Scotland, and some showers expected there as well. Minimum temperature for Edinburgh, 11 degrees Celsius, Manchester 11, Southampton 15, and it's lows of 18 for London.
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1: 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Goodness, what even happened there? 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It's at 75 Bridge Street, Walsall, WS10OAH. 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That's going to be at Bangla Station Wholesale, Lozells Road, Birmingham, B12 1RZ. 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So first at Worley Drinks, 75 Bridge Street, Walsall, WS10OAH on Saturday, 25th of July, 9 a.m. till 5 p.m. And also then at Bangla Station Wholesale, Lozells Road, Birmingham, B12 1RZ. That's on Sunday, 26th of July. Again, at 9 a.m. till 5 p.m. Don't miss the big deals. Rice isn't just rice until you've tried Dawood's extra long basmati.

Right. Okay, here we go. Let's get into your hidden gem today. This is what it sounds like, two songs playing at the same time. Can you identify the song to which you hear only the music, please? If you think you know the title of that song and you'd like to get involved, you can WhatsApp me on 07925 700 272. Here we go.

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So I'm not taking you too far back. 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
1: 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We'll see you there. 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
0: Time now is 5:22. Good afternoon. I have two names to shout out. Two for the hidden gem. And you know what I forgot to do earlier? Listener's choice. So I'm giving you the two songs now. Have a listen and see which one you would like to have a listen to next. So I've got this. Oops. Music from Animal. Or I have got this one. Galho Naho. Let me know. This one's B, Animal, A. If Animal. Choice is yours. Let me know which one you want to listen to next. So Nazim in Finsbury Park, you got the right answer. Renuga in Toronto, you got it right as well. And in the meantime, let me tell you about this smashing drama on Sony TV. If you haven't started watching Maharani yet, now's the perfect time to catch up. This smash hit drama has captured the nation's attention and become one of the most talked about series on Sony TV. It stars Huma Qureshi in a career-defining role. It's an unforgettable political thriller filled with gripping storytelling, shocking twists and relentless suspense. Discover why millions are hooked. Watch Maharani tonight from 9 p.m. only on Sony TV, which you can find on Sky Channel 703, Virgin 805 and EETV 390. Right, you have spoken.
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There you go, your winning song. Let's get another listen to this hidden gem, shall we? I did not expect it to be so tough. 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
3: Shweta in Doncaster, there you got it. All right, let's see if we can get some more right answers in. In the meantime, here's another one from Pai Tera Star hai.

0: Akonse Thune 2.0 on Sunrise from the movie Bhai Tera Star Hai. Nazeem says you've given an army of clues. I'm really trying. Rajni in Reading, you got it. Astan from Worksop has got the correct answer. It is difficult though, you say.
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0: Got this one on the way for you shortly. 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And I guess the modified version will play a little bit earlier than it usually does. 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
1: On the motorways, the M1 northbound within Junction 25, we've got delays there of around 15 minutes. And the M6 northbound between Junctions 12 and 13, long delays, about an hour and a half there. That's the M6 northbound between Junctions 12 and 13.
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Akin Adegola for this week's Artist of the Week, Kriti Sanon. 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I am taking you back to the year 1998, so I thought we'd stick with the 90s for today. 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
10: 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Right, let's have a look. Okay, Shrijit, you got it right. Well done. Such a tough hidden gem today. Taking back to the year 1998, and I've got a feeling from the answers that I've been getting in, because most of you said it's a song from some of you said Bazigo, and some of you said a different song from this movie. So, can you hear it now?

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21: From the Sky News Centre at 6, Andy Burnham has announced a 20% business rates cut for pubs, clubs and live music venues in England. The discount, which will apply to 32,000 hospitality businesses, is expected to cost around £100 million a year. Bigger bills for gambling, arcades and vape shops will fund the changes. Chef and pub owner Tom Kerridge has mixed feelings.
22: It's not enough. It's not a significant amount. On average, it's about £1,500 per pub over the year, which is relatively insignificant. But it will help. It will help some of those much smaller, small independent spaces.
21: Meanwhile, Mr. Burnham's ordered a pause to an early release of prisoners scheme that was due to start in September. It means more than 5,000 inmates will now stay behind bars while the plan to ease jail overcrowding in England and Wales is reviewed. Police in Manchester have apologised for missing a possible opportunity to prevent the synagogue attack in the city last October. A phone was seized from the man who carried it out weeks beforehand as a separate terror plot was foiled. Drought's been declared in North Wales and the Upper Severn, the first part of the UK to make the announcement this summer. July is on course to become the driest on record in Wales for almost 190 years. Dr. Mike Rivington's a senior climate scientist and says there'll likely be an increase in wildfires as temperatures continue rising.
23: And I do have serious concerns for those people, fire and rescue services are having to go out in very hot conditions to try and deal with these fires. And our research has shown that in the future, these sort of wildfires are going to become more frequent and more severe.
21: Weight loss drugs could be linked to an increased risk of hair loss. Researchers have found higher rates of alopecia among those taking Mounjaro and Wegovy. And Hibs have suffered a shock 2-0 defeat away to Maluševa of Kosovo. It's in the second qualifying round of the Conference League. That's the latest. I'm Faye De Silva.
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24: All right. bright weather tonight, dry and clear for most, cloudier for western and far northern areas, with some showers as well. Minimum temperature for Edinburgh 11 degrees Celsius, Manchester 11, Southampton 15, and its lows of 18 for London.
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24: We are into the final hour of the show. I've got your quiz question coming up for you in just a little bit. First, a couple of songs for you back to back. 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
1: 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Right, on that note, let's switch screen so I can see your messages coming in. If you don't know already, then this is how the quiz works. I'm going to give you a question. I'm going to give you three. It is three today. Potential correct answers. You can decide which one of those is the right answer. And once you think you know, you can WhatsApp me on 07925 700 272. And a shout out will be done in real time as the messages come in. Let's see who can give me the right answer first, eh? Which common pantry spread was successfully turned into a synthetic diamond by German scientists in 2014? So which common pantry spread was successfully turned into a synthetic diamond by German scientists in 2014? Was it A? I'm laughing because I was so shocked when I learned about this. A, mango chutney. B, dark chocolate spread. Or C, peanut butter. A, B or C? One of these was successfully turned into a synthetic diamond by German scientists in 2014. Which one was it? A, mango chutney. B, dark chocolate spread. Or C, peanut butter. Interesting. Okay. Let's have a look. Dina in Guildford, Santoshi in Harrow. Two right answers so far. Anyone else? No, lots of you going for the one I thought you might go for. Which common pantry spread was successfully turned into a synthetic diamond by German scientists in 2014? I've given you three options. A, mango chutney. B, dark chocolate spread. And C, peanut butter. A, B or C? Which one might be the right answer? Let's have a look. Shika from Bushy, correct answer. Kunal in Watford, you got it, yes. Varsha from Hackney, correct. Himesh in Preston. Ken from Chigwell, you got it. Sophie in Scotland, yes. Brabant in Stafford. Meena Bunny in Surrey, also with the right answer. Again, there, slowly. Right, okay. I think Bhavika in Glasgow, there you go, correct answer. And I'm going to stop there with your shout outs because I am getting really short on time here. I gave you the question today: which common pantry spread was successfully turned into a synthetic diamond by German scientists in 2014? Your options: A, mango chutney. B, dark chocolate spread, which a lot of you went for, but that's the wrong answer. C, peanut butter is the right answer. Peanut butter is packed with carbon, and with the right intense heat and pressure, scientists can transform it into a real diamond, apparently. Yeah, so peanut butter can be turned into diamonds because it's rich in carbon. Scientists such as researcher Dan Frost have successfully

0: successfully transformed peanut butter into microscopic diamonds by placing it under intense heat and pressure. So what they've done is rearranged the carbon atoms and somehow made it into peanut butter. Diamonds are formed when pure carbon is subjected to extreme pressure and high temperature, locking the atoms into a strict, tight crystal lattice. Peanut butter contains hydrogen and oxygen, which is... But it is heavily packed with organic carbon molecules. Those are the fats and proteins in the peanut butter. Scientists strip away the other elements and squeeze the remaining carbon until it crystallizes into a diamond. I doubt very much you'll be able to do that at home, for those of you getting ideas already. But there you go. Peanut butter has been turned by scientists into synthetic diamonds. So not real diamonds, synthetic diamonds. Mind you.
1: Next.
0: Well done. Smash it if you got it right. Surprising, isn't it? A lot of this stuff gets me as much as I can see it gets you as well sometimes. Right, okay. Hidie, Arijit Singh on the vocals is your option A for listener's choice. Or B sounds like this from the movie Heera Mandi, The Diamond Bazaar. Shreya Ghoshal. Take your pick. The one with the most votes plays for you shortly.
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0: Gold is trading at £97.81 per gram. Now, you know that feeling when you discover something new and you just can't stop talking about it? Well, a friend of mine just got back from this amazing holiday. Sun, sea, sand, incredible food, the whole package. And I think it's fair to say I was just a little bit jealous. So, of course, when I met him for coffee the other day, and I wanted to hear all about it, it just so happened that details about the holiday itself had to wait until he was done telling me about his Air India flight. The seat turned into a bed. The food was so good. I even had Wi-Fi at 35,000 feet. And I'm thinking, hang on a minute, what about the holiday? How about asking me how I've been? What have I been up to? Yeah. It's okay, though. I get it. Because when something feels that good, it's all you want to talk about, isn't it? Want to experience it for yourself? Well, Air India is now flying its all-new fleet from London Heathrow to Delhi and Mumbai. So next time someone can't stop talking about their flight, you will know why. New feels good with Air India.
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7: On the motorways, the M25 clockwise between junctions 9 and 10, currently delays of around 15 minutes there. And the M6 northbound between junctions 12 and 13, still very long delays, over an hour. That's the M6 northbound between junctions 12 and 13.
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17: 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Alrighty-ho, on that note, it is time for me to love you and leave you. This is Sonia signing out of Sunrise. Thank you so much for listening. Thanks for getting involved in the show as well. I got a feeling it's been a little bit tough, hasn't it, recently? Despite how I plan the features, thinking, oh, this is going to be like, you know, straightforward, easy peasy. But I guess I'm hearing things a little bit differently to how you hear them when I play to you on air. So let me see. I'll try and make more of an effort to not make it so difficult tomorrow. Yeah, we'll do it all over again tomorrow from 4 p.m. on Drive. Raj is next. Keep it Sunrise and have yourself a lovely evening. Leaving you with Derek, the title song on Sunrise. See ya.

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16: Sonu Nigam said, I know my destiny is moksha or liberation. 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I am satisfied living the life I am leading and I will die with dignity.
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17: From the Sky News Centre at 7, the Prime Minister insists no prisoners will be let out as he announces a pause on an early release scheme. It was due to take effect from September in efforts to tackle overcrowding in jails in England and Wales. The initiative sparked concerns some violent offenders could benefit. Justice Secretary Alex Norris explains the next steps.
18: We as ministers are looking at, you know, the aspects of the implementation of this policy as to who might leave and when they would leave, but crucially as well, what information victims have, what say victims have had in this, to say to them, OK, that if individuals did leave, what control measures would give you reassurance about your life?
17: Chef Tom Kerridge says a 20% cut in business rates for pubs is relatively insignificant, but it will help. It'll apply to venues across England and be funded by hiking bills for other businesses like vape shops. A BAFTA-winning actor has been jailed for 9 years for raping a woman and assaulting others. Ian Robertson, who was in the soap River City, was convicted of 5 offences. The war in Iran has pushed the cost of a barrel of oil above $100. The IRAC is expecting petrol to climb back towards £1.60 a litre and diesel close to £1.80. Athletes from the 74 nations involved in the Commonwealth Games are gearing up for this evening's opening ceremony in Glasgow. The event will feature performances from Scottish artists, including Tom Walker and Katie Tunstall. The King will read a message to officially open the Games. These people say it's a positive thing.
19: You don't get it often, so I'm looking forward to it. It should be good.
20: There's a few people that have kind of brought it up in conversation, but I wouldn't say it's overly discussed
21: I mean, it's great publicity for Glasgow. Puts Glasgow on the map. So, I mean, it's really exciting times.
17: And Manchester City have completed the signing of Elliot Anderson from Nottingham Forest in a deal worth £116 million. The England midfielder moves to the Etihad on a 5-year contract. That's the latest. I'm Faye De Silva.
22: Faster than a speeding bullet. More powerful than a locomotive.
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22: 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Look, up in the sky. It's a bird.
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1: Happy Thursday to you. 23rd of July, 2 minutes past 7 is the time. It's Raj Guy with you till 10 p.m. My last day of the week. I'm super duper happy. I need a day off. I need some sleep. Right, I've got a true or false question for you. Are you ready?
26: The UK's biggest station mix.
1: Here we go. The microwave oven, right? The microwave oven. You know the one you heat your samosas in, right? The microwave oven was first introduced for home use in 1955. What? Is that true or false? The microwave oven was first introduced for home use way back in 1955. What do you think? Is that true? Is it false? Did I absolutely make it up?

Margastia from the film Tamasha. Is it true or is it false? The microwave oven was first introduced for home use in 1955. Let's see what you're thinking, what you're saying. Jay in Tunbridge Wells thinks it's true. Asif in Birmingham thinks it's false. It is false. Zainab says it's true. 70 years of the microwave. Oh, you know your microwave history, do you? Very good. Pravin in Crawley thinks it's true. Manny thinks it's true. And Patrick in Kensington has also gone for true. It is absolutely true. It is true. Can you believe it? 1955. The first commercial microwave for home use was introduced in 1955 by the Tappan Company. And the built-in wall model, the Tappan RL1, cost, it's very expensive, $1,295. And it wasn't until 1967 that a company called Amana introduced the first affordable countertop home microwave priced at $495. Well done. And here is Karan Ojla with Microwavey.

his hit single, Wavy, which today I'm calling Micro Wavy. Well, are you ready for your first riddle? Right, I've got it right here for you. So listen very carefully. No clues as per usual. Here is part one. See who gets it first. I am a heavy metal crucible designed to tame one of humanity's most ancient elements in the open air. Okay, that's the setting. I'm setting the scene. I am a heavy metal crucible designed to tame one of humanity's most ancient elements in the open air. I possess no internal motor, display screen, or electrical circuit, yet when my chamber is primed with black carbonated fossils or pressurized liquid gas, I radiate a wave of dry.

0: with black carbonated fossils or pressurized liquid gas, I radiate a wave of dry, punishing heat. I am completely useless inside a house. In fact, operating me indoors is a fatal mistake. But the moment my heat... But the moment my lid is lifted outside, my rising plume of fragrant timber scent acts as a beacon, signalling your entire neighbourhood that a feast is underway. What am I?
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0: Okay, who's there with the right answer? Mr. Khan, you are my hero of the hour. Sab in the Wirral, yeah, I'll give it to you. Kirsty and Ronin, Barnage, you got it too. Zainab, well done. Mandy Pimutin Keynes, you got it. Reshma's there in the USA, well done. Manpreet in Basingstoke, you got it too. Good evening, Varshan Arzaworth, you got it right. Supri and Rugby as well, well done. Raj in Wembley, good evening to you, my friend. Abina, it's not an extractor. Beena, not an extractor. Prakash in Birmingham, correct. Jay in Tunbridge Wells as well. And Bupindra in Colesden, you

Got it. Premji in Pinner, you are right as well. And Mukesh in Romford, yes. And then Naz in Watford, you also got it right. Santoshi and Hara, very good evening to you too. Part two on the way for you. This is something you don't want to use in your living room or even your kitchen, to be honest. 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

0: Kirti Bagchi and Usha Utev Rambaho from the film Durandar. 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But first of all, what's the time?
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0: It is 18 minutes past 7. Here is part 2 for you. My central battleground is a slotted iron grid suspended inches above glowing embers. I operate through direct thermal contact and searing radiation, caramelizing surface sugars and rendering fat into sudden volatile bursts of flame that my operator must constantly fight back. Handled by brave cooks wielding extended steel claws, I am infamous for my unforgiving speed. A 30-second distraction can turn a prized tender feast into a dry, blackened lump of pure carbon. What am I? More clues on the way.

I've got another clue for you, but first of all, listen to this. Childhood vaccinations give children the best protection, preventing over 5,000 deaths each year in England. Childhood infections can cause serious illness, hospitalisation and lifelong disabilities. Childhood infections like measles and whooping cough spread easily in our communities. So if your child isn't vaccinated, they're not protected. 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If you're not sure, well, check their red book or contact your GP practice. 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Okay, let's have a quick look and see if anybody else has got the right answer. Who have we got up here? Anuruddha, and Shweta in Coventry. You got it right. Nobody else. I thought this was quite straightforward, actually. In fact, the first one I made was too easy, so I took out some words, which were kind of giving things away. But let's see how we get on. Another clue for you. My name is frequently shortened to a three-letter abbreviation. Okay? My name is frequently shortened to a three-letter abbreviation. And I can tell you that in this weather, these are used quite a lot.

0: Kumar Sanu, Sunidhi Chauhan. I couldn't get the words out. From the film Ajnabi. Zainab, three letters, three-letter abbreviation. It's not ECG. Electrocardiogram, nothing that is, isn't it? Something like that. Raj Saund in Hounslow, good evening, hope you're well. You got it right, well done. Viral in Gloucester, you got it too. Anybody else? Oh yes, Jyoti's come back with the right answer as well. Pravin is not a fan. Something that you have to use outdoors, okay? You can't use it in the house, it'd be very dangerous. A lot of people are using them now that the weather's good, the sun is out. On a weekend, you might pull it out and use it. I've got friends who use them every day, pretty much every single day. They don't use the grill inside or the oven inside. They're out in the garden getting ready because they're like, oh, it's lovely, the weather's great, let's have a drink and cook something. There's your clue. What am I?
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0: A Bravin and Crowley, you got it. Bina, well done. Zainab, BPM. Patrick in Kensington, you also got it right. And Dav in Birmingham as well. What are we talking about? We've been talking about the barbecue. It's abbreviated down to three letters, BBQ. Barbecue. Well done if you got it right. I needed a song. So I thought, how about this one?

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0: It's always about food, isn't it? 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

0: बेबी को बेस पसंद है, विशाल ददलानी, शलमली कलगड़े, इशिता एंड बादशाह. It is a time for Beat the Intro. But first of all, just a reminder that if you're around Southampton this coming Sunday, I will be hosting the main stage for the Eastleigh Mellor in Southampton. All right, so pop in and say hello. I'll be around. Don't be shy. Don't be shy. Don't be shy, my honey. Anyway, and then the following Saturday and Sunday, myself and Paul Shaw will be hosting the stage for 2 days. 2 days, 9 hours per day. I'm going to be very tired on Monday. At Manchester Mega Mellor. So if you're anywhere up north, Manchester Mega Mellor, we will be there having lots of fun, playing lots of games and etc, etc. And lots of great artists as well on stage. All right, let's have a listen to our Beat the Intro song. Here we go. 07925 700272. Listen again. What is that? I'll play you an extended version if you need it.
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0: Okay, my hero of the hour, first person to get it right, was Zainab. Shabash, Betty. Mandy, if you got it too. Supriya in rugby, also with the right answer. Priyanka in Germany. Yes, you got it right. Good evening to you. Mr. Khan says, I missed it. I had the phone in my hand. Okay, fine. I'll play it again for you. Give you an extended version. Listen carefully. Stop right there. What is that? 07925-700-272. Answer coming up after this.

0: Guru Randhawa, Neha Kakkar, Yaya Hani Singh, and JSL Singh as well, and Holy Holy from the film Khel Khel Mein. What's the time?
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0: 9 minutes to eight is the time. I've got a trivia question for you. As per usual, I'll give you the answer after eight. But if you want to send me your answer, you can send me a WhatsApp. What is the only mammal that lays eggs? What is the only mammal that lays eggs? That is the question. This is what I played for you. Did you work it out?
2: We're young and we're crazy.
0: It's the Juwani song. Student of the Year 2.
2: Turn up the lights and the sound. Get it loud. Shout it out. Because we're young and we're crazy.
0: Vishal Dadlani and Payal Dev in the vocals.

0: Giovanni song. Student of the Year 2. Well, I've got a few answers up on my screen, which is good. That question again, what is the only mammal that lays eggs? What is the only mammal that lays eggs? Don't Google it, don't cheat. It's news time.
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5: The Prime Minister says he will put a pause on a scheme for the early release of prisoners in England and Wales. It was due to start in September, but an urgent review is being carried out first. Meanwhile, Andy Burnham says his 20% cut to business rates for pubs is a first step to helping businesses. He claims the discounts for venues across England show the cavalry is coming. The new PM says higher rates for vape shops will fund it. Pub owners have welcomed the cut, but say other measures are needed too. Drinkers are also split.
10: It's been so hard now, people don't go out because of it, because how much it costs. For a pint, they keep putting them up.
15: I've seen the amount of pubs that closed in our area, so it can only be a good thing.
16: I don't think it's enough, too little too late, really.
5: Police say they're deeply sorry over missed opportunities to potentially stop the Manchester synagogue attack. Jihad al-Shami's phone was seized weeks before. His accomplice has been jailed for at least 17 years over a separate plot. A drought has been declared in North Wales and the Upper Severn. It's the first part of the UK to confirm that status this summer following record dry conditions and heat waves. In sport, the opening ceremony of the Commonwealth Games is getting underway. Live to our reporter, Kat Suave in Glasgow.
17: King Charles is formally opening the games here this evening with 215 golds up for grabs across 10 sports. There'll be performances from Scottish stars including Katie Tunstall and Tom Walker. The baton relay, which began with Sir Chris Hoy, will make its way into the arena after travelling through each of the 74 nations involved.
5: And there was a spike in school absences the morning after England's World Cup win over Mexico. Thomas Tuchel suggested parents write an excuse for their children, and 8.7% of school sessions were missed following the 4 a.m. finish. It was the highest Monday absence rate of the summer term. That's the latest. I'm Faye De Silva.
0: Part two of Late in Live on a Thursday evening. 2 minutes past eight is the time. And that question once again, what is the only mammal that lays eggs?

From the film Vicky Vidya Kawo Wala Video. What is the only mammal that lays eggs? Let's take a look at the answers on my screen. Sab in the middle, you got it. Praveen and Crowley, well done. Mr. Khan, you got it too. Mandeep in Milton Keynes. Excellent. Dav in Birmingham with the right answer. Santoshi and Harry, you got it. Bina, it's not an ostrich. I know you think it would be, but ostriches are actually birds. Raj in Wembley, crocodile and alligator, not correct, I'm afraid. Jazz in Birmingham, chickens are not mammals. Shocking. Shocking. Indeed it is. Amrit in North Wales, you got it right. Bal in London as well. So what is the answer? But there are actually more than, there's more than just one. The answer is a duck-billed platypus and four species of echidna, which are spiny anteaters. And there are exactly five living mammals that lay eggs, collectively known as monotremes. The duck-billed platypus and four species of echidna, the spiny anteaters. Found exclusively in Australia and New Guinea, they lay eggs but still produce milk to nurse their young. Though they don't give live birth, monotremes are officially classified as mammals because they have hair, three bones in their middle ear, and they produce milk. He's

0: time for riddle number two. Oh, I hope you get this one. I really do. Have a listen to part one and listen very carefully. You'll get it if you... You'll get it. Here we go. I am a stationary giant of heavy steel and electric motor gears that is constantly moving. Okay? I repeat. I am a stationary giant of heavy steel and electric motor gears that is constantly moving. Yet, I never travel a single inch from where I was constructed. I am composed of dozens of interlocking ribbed alloy plates that continuously flatten into a seamless floor, fold into a vertical riser, and then melt back into a flat plane. I operate as a non-stop, self-folding loop emerging from a dark subterranean slot, a swallowing human weight to convey it across a diagonal gradient, and then diving back beneath the floorboards to repeat my endless cycle. Sounds complicated. I repeat it again, okay? Think about it. I am a stationary giant of heavy steel and electric motor gears that is constantly moving, yet I never travel a single inch from where I was constructed. I am composed of dozens of interlocking ribbed alloy plates that continuously flatten into a seamless floor, fold into a vertical riser, and then melt back into a flat plane. I operate as a non-stop self-folding loop emerging from a dark subterranean slot, swallowing human weight to convey it across a diagonal gradient, and then diving back beneath the floorboards to repeat my endless cycle. What could I possibly be?
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3: Okay, who got it right first? Of course, Saab in the Wirral, you got it. Zainab, you got it too. Ronak in Brighton thinks it's the London Eye. It's not, I'm afraid. Amrit in Northolt, you are correct. Rohit thinks it's a seesaw. It's not. Pravin is gone for a car crusher. No. Mandy in Milton Keynes, you are right. Jay in Tooting, absolutely correct. Well done. Shilpa in Halifax, yeah, I'll give it to you. I'll give it to you. Dav in Birmingham has gone for a bridge. Nope. Dev Bala, my friend in America, has got it right. Yeah. And, Mina, if you think it's difficult, right? So Mina got it right. But she says her 10-year-old son or daughter, is it 10-year-old? I think it's a boy. Oh, he is a boy. 10-year-old son got it as soon as you finish reading it out. Brilliant. Well done. He's buzzing. I'm sure he is. Good Dubai. Good Dubai is his name. Can you give him a shout out for getting it correct? I've got the radio on for him. Good Dubai, you are absolutely correct. Well done. Very clever. All right. I'll give you part two after this. Oh,

0: Dacoit, Rubaru, Fahim Abdullah, Jin Maestri Para. Let me give you a part two. Let's do a quick time check first.
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0: It's 19 minutes past 8. I can tell you that usually there's a big red button on either end of these things in case of emergency. A big red button. Here's a part two. My motion is mirrored by a smooth, flexible rubber ribbon sliding along a polished chrome track at exact same velocity as your feet. Okay? My motion is mirrored by a smooth, flexible rubber ribbon sliding along a polished chrome track at the exact same velocity as your feet. I am governed by a strict, unspoken law of urban transit that splits my moving surface into two distinct lanes. Passive passengers anchoring themselves on one side while rushed commuters sprint up my rising air ridges on the other. If my central motor ever loses power, my physical form doesn't disappear. I simply forfeit my identity and instantly become a mundane static flight of steps. What am I?
2: Aiye, sunte hain bina rap wala remix.

Atiel, Nikita Gandhi from the film Badshah. Who else has got it right? Robin in Crawley, you are correct, Rodana. Bina in Crawley, you got it too. Ronick in Brighton, it is not a treadmill. It's a good answer, not a treadmill though. Bal in London, you also got it right. Let me repeat that little bit from part two, okay? This should really give it away now. I'm governed by a strict unspoken law, okay, of urban transit that splits my moving surface into two distinct lanes. So there are two lanes, right? Passive passengers. You know, those are just chilling, anchoring themselves on one side, while rushed commuters sprint up my rising ridges on the other side. Think about that. Try and picture it. So there's a lot of people on one side of this thing, and there's a lot of people rushing past them on the other side. Here's another clue for you. At the exact moment you step off my moving surface, your shoes pass over a yellow, tooth-like metal grid called a comb plate that stops shoelaces and loose clothing from getting pulled into my internal gears.

0: Kumar Sanu from the 1992 film Diwana. La la la la. Dive in Birmingham, you got it right. Rohit Mehra, well done. Amrit in Croydon as well. Yashvi, you are correct. Reshma in the USA, you are right. And Saima in Feltham, you got it too. Final clue for you. I'm going to give you the answer after the break. In major cities, okay, around the world, in major cities across the globe, blocking the walking lane on my moving steps during peak rush hour is considered the ultimate commuter crime. In major cities across the globe, blocking the walking lane on my moving steps during peak rush hour is considered the ultimate commuter crime. What am I?
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Ratchet in Wallington, you also got it right. Time to reveal the answer. What have we been looking for? An escalator. Yeah, an escalator. Well done if you worked it out. Here in the UK, you stand on the right-hand side when you go up and down an escalator, and those in a rush go straight past you on the left. And if you get in their way, they get very upset indeed. I'm sorry, I couldn't find a song for an escalator. I'm sorry. I'm very sorry. I'm very gulabi sorry.

Kumar and Sari, Gulabi Sari from the film Damal 4. I've just realised I've played that song 3 days out of 4 this week. If you like it, send me a love heart or a thumbs up. If you don't like it, send me something else. Whatever you want, just send me something else. But if you like it, send me a love heart or a thumbs up, all right? Then I know whether I'm playing it or not next week. Okay, we're going to do our Beat the Intro shortly, but let me just give you another reminder that childhood vaccinations give children the best protection, preventing over 5,000 deaths each year in England. Childhood infections can cause serious illnesses, hospitalisation and lifelong disabilities. Childhood infections like measles and whooping cough spread easily in our communities. So if your child isn't vaccinated, they're not protected. All childhood vaccinations offered by the NHS have been used in millions of children worldwide and have an excellent safety record. To give your child the best protection, vaccinations must be given on time. If your child has missed the vaccination, contact your GP to catch up. Are your child's vaccinations up to date? Check their red book or contact your GP practice. And for more information, visit nhs.uk/childhood vaccinations. Beat the Intro straight after this one, and I've got a trivia question lined up for you as well. Mika Singh and Amrita Kak and Desi Beat. From the film Bodyguard.

Jesse Beat from the film Bodyguard. I got lots of thumbs up, lots of love hearts for the Saudi song, except from Zainab. Zainab sent me a picture of a hamburger. Thank you. And Reshma in the USA has sent me a link to an escalator song. I shall have a word with Sonia Dutta about getting that into our system for the next time I do a riddle on escalators. Thank you so much for that, Reshma. Let's have a listen to our Beat the Intro song. What is this? I'm only going to play you half a second. Here we go. 07925-700-272. Listen again. What is that? I can't even play you an extended version, really, can I? Because we'll go straight into the lyrics. We'll see.

I knew he was going to say that. Al Kabi Haveli Pe, Bacha Nikita Gandhi, Sachin and Jigar. From the film Stree.

0: Yep, you're absolutely right. Renu in Peterborough. Zainab, you got it. Ashir in Bristol, good evening to you. Hope you're keeping well. I am, thank you. You got the answer absolutely right. Sahail in South Woodford, well done, my friend. Let's have another listen to it. I'm going to have to give you one little bit of lyric. It's the only way I can do an extended version. Here we go. What is that song?
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Yes, you are right. I forgot to give Abul in Birmingham a hero horn. There you go. Well done. Asif in Birmingham, you got it right. Amrit in Croydon as well. Bal in London, correct. Also, Alifia Joriawala in Stoke, you are also right. Well done. Answer on the way for you and a trivia question lined up as well. It's Late Alive and Sunrise. My name is Raj Guy. Good evening.

0: Joshua Suchdev, Jasmine Sandless and Rebel Main Ortu. From Durandar, The Revenge. Mumpreet in Basingstoke, you also got the answer right. And Asta in Works Up, good evening. And Asta says yes. The Gulabi Sari song to be played next week as well. She likes it. I'm glad, I'm glad. All right, answer on the way, but let's do our trivia question, shall we?
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0: Fast approaching 8 minutes to nine. Here is your question. In tennis, what piece of fruit is found on the Wimbledon trophy? In tennis, what piece of fruit is found on the Wimbledon trophy? What could that be? I will give you the answer after 9 o'clock. You can send me a WhatsApp if you want to with the answer, if you're in a rush. If you've got no patience whatsoever.

0: In tennis, what piece of fruit is found on the Wimbledon trophy? Answer coming up in a few minutes. It's news time.
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11: From the Sky News Centre at 9. Plans to release thousands of prisoners early across England and Wales have been paused. Andy Burnham's announced a freeze on the scheme, which was due to start in September, to ease overcrowding in jails. Yesterday, it was revealed two men who killed a police officer could be among those freed. Mark Fairhurst from the Prison Officers Association thinks a review is right.
12: We must listen to the victims of crime. We've got a lot of worried people now who are fearful that come September, their perpetrator will be on the street. This doesn't feel like justice to me. This is so wrong.
11: The Nighttime Industries Association has welcomed a cut to business rates for pubs in England. Clubs and live music venues will also benefit from the 20% discount, which will apply from next spring. A teenage girl and a woman in her 40s have died at a beach in Essex. A witness says they were cut off by the tide while on a sandbank at West Mersey yesterday. North Wales and the Upper Severn has become the first part of the UK to declare a drought this summer. It's after record heat waves and dry conditions. In sport, the King and Queen have emerged from a TARDIS as the Commonwealth Games opening ceremony takes place. Kat Suave is in Glasgow.
10: Their Majesties truly have embraced the positive spirit here as Glasgow transforms into a sea of colour for the Commonwealth Games opening ceremony. 3,000 athletes from 74 countries have been filing their way into the arena. Each nation has brought in a baton representing their culture, hoping it will help them claim one of the 215 golds up for grabs.
11: And a Harley-Davidson motorcycle once owned by Kevin Keegan has sold for more than £35,000 at auction. The bespoke black and white painted bike, inspired by his time at Newcastle United, was sold just days after the football legend's death, aged 75. Some of the proceeds will go to a cancer charity. That's the latest. I'm Faye De Silva.
0: The final hour of Late and Live, and not just for today, but for the whole week. That's it. I'll be back on Monday after this. That question once again in tennis: what piece of fruit is found on the Wimbledon trophy? The UK's biggest stage in the answer on the way after the first song. It's the Guru Dandhawa and Patola from the film Blackmail.

In tennis, what piece of fruit is found on the Wimbledon trophy? Let's see who's got it right. Renu in Peterborough, you got it. Mandy Bemuth in Keynes. Amrit in Croydon. Pravin in Crawley. Val in London, you got it too. Mr. Khan, well done. Zainab, you also got it right. Myra in Stoke-on-Trent. It's not a strawberry. Oh, dear, it's not a strawberry. Dav, you got it. No, you're wrong as well. You also think it's a strawberry, no? Dev Bala in the USA, you are right. Well done. So what is that piece of fruit? It is a small golden piece of pineapple. Well, a golden pineapple. Small golden pineapple is found on top of the Gentleman Singles Trophy at Wimbledon. While the All England Club doesn't know the exact reason, the most accepted theory is that during the 19th century, pineapples were incredibly rare, very, very expensive. We've talked about this before. And a universal status symbol of extreme wealth and high-class hospitality. So there you are. It was or is a pineapple. Well done. Shabash. We had two rather difficult riddles today on the show. So the final one, we'll be looking for a Bollywood film. I've made it a little bit easier, just so you can chill. Dil wali gal kar le, pyar mere naal kar le.

Are we going to see you at the Manchester Mega Mello next week? I'll be up on stage with Paul Shaw for 2 days, Saturday and Sunday. And this week, this Sunday, I'll be in Southampton at the Eastleigh Mello. Come and say hello. Right, we're doing our final riddle, okay? It is a Bollywood film that we are searching for. I'm only going to read it once, so listen very carefully. Here we go. Part one. I'm a monumental, star-studded family saga released in... I'm not going to tell you. That defined an era of grand Bollywood cinema. My story centres on an elite, wealthy family headed by an intensely traditional patriarch, an intensely traditional patriarch who believes family lineage and status dictate every decision in life. When his adopted elder son falls in love and marries a bubbly lower-class woman, the father disowns him. The heart-wrenching confrontation fractures the family, sending the young couple across the ocean to build a new life in London, while leaving a quiet shadow over their grand ancestral home. What film is that? 07925 700272, part two coming up for you very soon.

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0: 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Birmingham's tastiest food hotspot, Via Delhi, 190 Soho Road, Handsworth, Birmingham.
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8: Who got the answer first? Who's my hero? It is Bina in Crawley. Dina in Guildford, you are right. Mr. Khan, you got it too. Jay in Tunbridge Wells as well. Nirala in Chesterfield, did you get it? Yes, you did. And Mr. D in Redhill. Bal in London. And we've got Anissa in London with the right answer. Mandeep, you got it too. Shefali in Punesh in Coventry with the right answer. Myra in Stoke as well. Yep, well done. Raj Taylor, you got it right. Gidard in Aylesbury, thank you for your message. You are right. And Himesh in Preston. And Mira, of course, you got it. Nisha's in Harlow, you got it right. Pravin in Crawley as well. Dev Bala, your answer is wrong, I'm afraid. Try again.

0: Two songs from the same film in one show. Oh dear. I am in trouble. Big trouble. Part two after this.
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0: Fast approaching 18 minutes past nine. The film we're looking for came out in 2001. It is a family drama film, okay? Part two, here we go. 10 years after the painful separation, the family's younger son grows up, learns the truth about his estranged older brother, and vows to bring him home. He travels to England under an assumed name, moves into his brother's household as a guest, and hatches a clever plan, with the help of a glamorous fashion-obsessed sister-in-law, to reunite their parents before it's too late. My soundtrack became an immortal hit, famous for its grand celebration anthems and an unforgettable opening sequence featuring a helicopter and a mother running to the door. Is that right? I thought it was the son running to the door. Anyway, you know, you get the idea. What film is it?

Was it the mother running to the door or the son running to the door? It's been a long time since I've seen it. But you get the idea, I'm sure you do. 07925-700-270. I've got a couple of other clues lined up for you. Adat Se Majboor from Ladies vs. Ricky Ball.

by Ranveer Singh. Ladies versus Ricky Bar. So Mandy Bin Milton Keane says it's a son running to the door. Mother was waiting. And Bina and Crowley saying mother running to the door. She senses her son's presence. Now I'm really confused. I'll give you another clue for those of you that need it. My title, the film's title, is commonly abbreviated as a famous three-character acronym. Three-letter acronym. Three-character acronym. What film are we looking for? I've got another clue for you. One more clue, and then I shall reveal at the end. No, I don't have time, do I? I'll see. I'll try and make time. I'm a bad

0: Javed Bashir, Nikhil D'Souza, and Shefali Alvarez. And then I am Japdeep Hira. From the film A Cocktail.
1: Girl.
0: Yes, you are. You are indeed. Who else has got it right? Rakesh in Bristol, you got it. Surreal, excellent work. Namit also with the right answer. Dapinder in the US of A, good evening again. You got it. Reshma's also in the US with the right answer. Dev Bala's also in the US with the right answer. Manpreet in Basingstoke, you got it right. Serena, hello. You're always late, aren't you? You got it right as well. All right, a final clue for you. This film introduced one of Bollywood's most legendary pop culture characters, a fashion-obsessed person called Pooja, better known as Pooh. What film are we talking about? 07925 702272. Answer coming up after this.

Ronnie. Nice of you to turn up. You got the answer right there, well done. Time to reveal the answer now. So we've been looking for a film that came out in 2001, written and directed by Karan Johar, produced by his father Yash Johar as well, and featured an absolute powerhouse cast starring Amitabh Bachchan, Jaya Bachchan, Shah Rukh Khan, Kajol, Hrithik Roshan, and of course Kareena Kapoor. And the three-letter acronym was K3.

Kabi Kushi, Kabi Gum. 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It's the opposite of this show, because we are always cushy, never gum.

Lata Mangeshkar ji, Kabhi Khushi Kabhi Gham, the title track, makes some people feel really sad with that song, some people feel really happy. Kedar in Aylesbury, he's always happy. He says, Kabhi Kaju Katli, Kabhi Chum Chum. Yeah, thank you. Thank you very much indeed for that. Rani, what are you saying, Rani? She's saying something about, I was at the shoot. For the film. Really? Amazing. I saw a scene in Osterley Park and I named my kids Rahul and Rohan first. Oh, did you? Before the film? Brilliant. Okay, we're going to be playing our final Beat the Intro classic version. But if you're feeling a bit sad, remember one thing. What day is it tomorrow? Tomorrow's Friday. That'll make you smile. Nirvana says it's too sad. Well, thank God it's Friday. Tomorrow.

haven't listened to our final beat, the intro. What is this? Stop right there. 07925-700-272. Listen again. That's all I'm playing.

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let's shout out the correct entries. Amandy Bemutin Keys, you got it. 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Raya in Basingstoke. Reshma in the US of A. Kaushik Joshi, very good evening to you. Himesh in Preston, you got it. Jazz Court in Hounslow, also with the right answer. 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

0: The film Silsila, Deepinder in the US, you got it too. And Ronnie, well done. Right, it is, what's the time now?
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0: Fast heading towards a quarter to ten. My time is up. Raj Guy is about to leave the building. Thank you so much for the interaction and all the fun today. It has been great. I'll see you in Southampton if you're coming here on Sunday to the Eastleigh Mela. Otherwise, I'll see you on Monday, 7 p.m. Same time, same place for another session of Late in Life. Enjoy the rest of your evening. I leave you with three classic songs back to back. Until the next time, take care, good night, and God bless.

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7: From Moscone Centre at 10. The Domestic Abuse Commissioners welcome the Prime Minister's pause in a plan to release prisoners early across England and Wales. Andy Burnham wants an urgent review of the scheme, which aims to free up jail spaces. Meanwhile, the new PM's announced a 20% cut in business rates for pubs. He says the move, which will also apply to clubs and live music venues, is a first step to help businesses. Gambling arcades and vape shops will see their business rate relief slashed to fund it. Mr. Burnham says pubs are important and he wants them to know the cavalry is coming.
8: I will be a defender for them. I will speak up for them and act. It's all about doing, isn't it? You know, I'm doing something today. It may not be everything that they're looking for, but sometimes the small things matter as well.
7: Southport killer Axel Ruda Cabana has been transferred to a high-security psychiatric hospital from prison. The Ministry of Justice says the move to Broadmoor will not impact his 52-year minimum sentence. A Jewish leader has called missed opportunities to uncover the Manchester synagogue attack disappointing. Mohammed Bashir has been jailed for at least 17 years over a plot targeting a defence base in Oxfordshire last October. Just weeks after his arrest, his friend Jihad al-Shami carried out a fatal knife attack at a synagogue. Sport, the Commonwealth Games opening ceremony is taking place live to Cat Suave in Glasgow.
9: The King and Queen emerged from a TARDIS alongside Sir Chris Hoy to kick off the Commonwealth Games opening ceremony. Nessie's also featured during the event, in which 3,000 athletes waved their country's flags to mark their arrival here in Glasgow. The main action begins tomorrow with 215 gold medals available across 10 sports over the next 11 days.
7: And drought's been declared in North Wales and the Upper Severn. It's the first part of the UK to confirm that status this summer. That's the latest. I'm Fada Silver.
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and Sunday, 2nd of August at Platfields Park, Rusholme, Manchester, from 12 noon till 9 p.m. on both days, featuring performances by B2, Apna Sangeet, Summer Blake, Ramit Sandhu, Lemba Hussein Puri, Circus Raj, Rajasthan Brass Band, Zahir Abbas, Kawal and Party, Hobajan Dalwar, Roach Killer, and many more artists. 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

0: The Manchester Mega Mela is back on Saturday 1st and Sunday 2nd of August at Platfields Park, Rusholme, Manchester, from 12 noon till 9 p.m. on both days, featuring performances by B2, Apna Sangeet, Summer Blake, Ramit Sandhu, Lemba Husseinpuri, Circus Raj, Rajasthan Brass Band, Zahir Abbas, Kawal and Party, Harbhajan Talwar, Roach Killer, and many more artists. 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

0: 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I don't think anyone knows. 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
5: 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Sunday, 2nd of August at Firth Park, Sheffield. We'll see you there. 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
8: From the Sky News Centre at 1. Andy Burnham will chair the first meeting at his new No. 10 North office in Manchester today. As he begins working from the base, he says will help shift power away from Westminster. He announced the plans in his first major speech as MP for Makerfield last month.
9: We will create a more streamlined state with a clearer purpose. Now get this. No. 10 North will be the nerve centre of a rewired Britain.
8: The Prime Minister intends to work from there at least one day a week. Meanwhile, the PM insists no prisoners will be let out as he announces a pause on an early release scheme. It was due to take effect from September in efforts to tackle overcrowding in jails in England and Wales. Southport killer Axel Rudakubana has been transferred from prison to a high-security psychiatric hospital. The Ministry of Justice has confirmed he's moved to Broadmoor. The Nighttime Industries Association has welcomed a cut to business rates for pubs in England. Clubs and live music venues will also benefit from the 20% discount, which will apply from next spring. Team England say they're eyeing up glory as the Commonwealth Games gets underway in Glasgow. The event officially launched last night in an opening ceremony which saw the King and Queen appear from a TARDIS. Bowler Sian Honour was England's flag bearer and is competing in her fifth Games. She says she's thrilled her family are supporting her from the stands.
5: It just makes it that little bit more special to just see their little faces. But, you know, win or lose, I'm still mum, and I think they've changed my perspective because I go home and I've maybe lost or not trained well, and it doesn't matter to them. I'm just home and they're happy.
8: And drought's been declared in North Wales and the Upper Severn, the first part of the UK to make the announcement this summer. July is on course to become the driest on record in Wales for 190 years. That's the latest. I'm Daisy Steele.